Well, all right. Hey there. Howdy, everybody. This is your old pal, DJ Del Virreal, bringing it to you here live on a Wednesday night. It is time for the Go Cat Go radio program. I'm live here in the Motorbilly Studios, broadcasting on Rockabilly Radio. Getting excited. Coming up in just a short week and a half is going to be the 2026 Eastside Rockin'. Hold on a second. I don't want to mess myself up. It's going to be happening in May 15th through the 17th. It's the Eastside Rockin' Rumble Weekender. Pretty excited about this, and we're going to be chatting with our good friend Marzi Mezzanotti. She is a, well, she's a hairdresser, but she's kind of a scenester, and she, lately, in the last few years or so, she's been an organizer and kind of a mover and shaker in the Nashville scene. She's putting together this wonderful concert, this big festival weekender with many things going on. It's quite an attraction, and I know not a lot of people are going to be making their way down to Music City, USA in just about a week and a half. So we're going to celebrate about a week or so early, which is good, and feature a lot of the acts and have a great chat with Marzi sometime in the late part of this hour. So we encourage you to stick about, tell your friends to join us live here as we broadcast from the Motorbilly Studios on the world's number one online Roots Rockin' radio station. 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

0: 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I go cat go, the rockabilly show. 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
1: Well, howdy amigos. 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It's time once again for Go Cat Go, the Rockabilly Show. With me, your affable Aztec werewolf host, DJ Del Villarreal, broadcasting live in the Motorbilly Studios here on a Wednesday night. Glad to have you guys with us, man, for another rockin' ride through the annals of rock and roll and rockabilly history. We like to play all the Americana, Ameripolitan stuff that no one else seems to get around to. We play it up-tempo, rockin' 50s music, your favorite rockabilly tracks from the heyday, the golden age of rock and roll, mid-late 50s, early 1960s, and we flip the record over, give you a nice scintillating selection of all the greatest and latest modern-day rockin' recordings, too. We've got a lot of good new stuff, and we're going to be sharing music from many of the bands we'll be performing in about a week and a half at the 2026 Eastside Rockin' Weekender. It's going to be a blast, and we want to encourage folks to get on down to Nashville. We'll be chatting with our good friend Marzi in just a little while. She's going to give us the lowdown on the scene, what's happening down in Music City, USA. Talk about some of the bands that will be appearing. A lot of events going on, too. They got a car show, pinup, burlesque, a lot of good stuff. Vendors, and of course, all the great music and history that goes along with Nashville. So we'll be chatting with Marzi in about a half an hour, so stick around for that. Kicking off tonight's program with a vintage cut from the legendary George Jones. I thought this would be kind of perfect since we are going to be celebrating Nashville in a modern way. This is from a great compilation called Chassis Sugar, the pure essence of Nashville rock and roll. There's George Jones, Thumper Jones, with Maybe Little Baby. And we got more great rock and music to share with y'all. I'm pretty excited to have the new Ichiban's 45 here, the EP. A big thank you going out to Mamuro Anzai. He's a guitarist. He hooked me up with all the good new recordings they've got. He's got a new single on Ugly Pop Records. And then, of course, our good buds, the Ichibans, have a little EP as well. So let's go ahead and enjoy a great track from the Ichibans here. Folks, I think we got a big radio debut. The Ichibans on DJ Dill's Go Cat Go with Little Lear. Let's rock and roll tonight.

Yeah, man. We love ourselves a nice dose of the Queen of Rockabilly there. Miss Wanda Jackson. There she is, folks. The recording for the Capitol record label. This one came out in 1960. It seems to be a pretty good year for this set. Great suggestion from our good buddy, Missouri Matt, tuning in tonight. Happy to have you in the audience, sir. I hope you're sharing the link up on Facebook and letting everybody know that Go Cat Go is on the air. Like I promised before, we're going to be chatting with our good friend, Marzi, in just a little bit. She's the organizer of the big festival happening in Nashville, man. We can't wait for the East Side Rock and Rumble. It's going to be off the hook, as the kids like to say. Should be a lot of fun. All right, let me tell you about this other songs we enjoyed in the set. Right in front of Wanda doing Cool Love, we had Jane Rose and the Dead Ends. Now, Jane, I believe, played last year at the East Side Rock and Rumble, so probably going to, you know, rotate her in maybe next year. She is a Nashville kitten, so to speak, and she's a great guitarist, wonderful singer. In fact, she released a great album just last year on her own label, too. Didn't Know the Devil came out in 2025, and there she is with her band, The Dead Ends, doing Jiving Jim. We'll send it out to all the folks who will be participating in the dancing contest. They're going to have a lot of wonderful DJs and a dancing contest at the festival, and we'll ask Marzi all about it, and we'll get the details just a little bit. Now, we had Ray Melton. Another one up, this nifty, pure essence of Nashville rock and roll. This is all stuff recorded in Nashville with the cream of the, you know, the best musicians in the day. So this one was released on the Image record label from 1960. It's Ray Donald Melton. There he is with Boppin' Guitar, which is a killer, killer driver. And I hope you guys were getting up and practicing your dance moves to that one. We also got to enjoy a fun little stomper from the Itchy Bonds coming down from Toronto. Again, a big, big, huge thank you to Mamuro. The other guys there, the trio, they're fantastic. And I was chatting with him. He was very generous and got me an advanced copy of the new EP called Little Lil. It's going to be available very soon, I believe, on Rowan Records. We got an advanced copy of it, and we got to hear it right here, the A-side of Little Lil. Fantastic. Love the saxophone, and I'm sure you'll be hearing a whole lot more from these boys. And if they're touring near you, be sure and check them out. I was asking him if he's going to have any plans to come to Michigan sometime this summer. I just think it's a little prohibitive for a lot of bands, you know, with the rules and the laws, so to speak, letting people tour. They're not the best right now. It's just kind of a shame. And we'll have to ask Marzi about that, too. I'm sure she has some opinions. But happy to have the Itchy Bonds down from Toronto on the radio show whenever they want. That's for sure. Again, this is DJ Dell. You're tuned in to Go Cat Go. We're live on Rockabilly Radio. So please share the link up on Facebook. Say howdy. A lot of our good friends are chiming in. You know, you get to hear the very latest and greatest songs. And one of the newest platters that just came out of Europe, just literally in the last week or so, it's the new EP from Dominic Moos. Now, Dominic is a, like I said before, very handsome, talented young fellow from Berlin, Germany. He's got his second EP, and I was just chatting, you know, it's me being a big shot, with his bass player, Ralph, and they're doing tremendous. I think they've already sold out of the first EP, and about 70% through of the pressing of this new EP. He's out on the road supporting some modern-day pop artists, and he's got a nice crossover appeal. Like I said, very young, very charismatic, good-looking. He's got that look and the sound. I think the ladies really love that, huh? Retro Elvis thing going on. Let's check it out. In fact, here's the title track to the brand-new Rhythm Bomb Records EP from Berlin, Germany. Here he is, accompanied by the Classomates, back and vocal by the Whisperones. It is Dominic Moos. Here he comes with Lucky Me, playing for you. How lucky. Tonight on Go Cat Go, the Rockabilly Show.

Howdy, neighbors. 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

I'm listening, man. All right. Well, thank you for that one there, folks. That's a cat by the name of Billy Rocca. Man, I'm not sure if that's his natural name, but well-suited for early rock and roll. His one-and-done single on the Brunswick record label from 1958. That was called Listen, Pretty Baby. Yeah, we were listening to all that wild reverb going on. I think he's double-tracking his vocals. Hey, kids, again, you're hanging out with the Aztec Werewolf. This is DJ Dell. It's the Go Cat Go Show Wednesday night here. We're getting ready to have a live interview in just a short while with our good friend Ms. Marzi, the organizer of the Eastside Rock and Rumble Weekender. It's happening in Nashville, of course, at the Eastside Rock and Bowl. It's going to be going on the 15th through the 17th of May. People coming from all over the place. I know a lot of folks coming from Detroit, heading on down there as well. It's going to be a blast. I can't wait to talk with her and play music from many of the bands you're going to be able to check out at the Weekender. Let me tell you what we just checked out here. In front of Billy Rocca, it was our gal pal, Miss Mozzy D. I just saw that she has been signed to the Swell Tune record label. That's good news. I'm assuming she'll probably be releasing a single, maybe an album. That'd be wonderful. Love, love, love, Mozzy D. We went back a few years to her Rumbar release, Orale, and that was the album. The song we enjoyed was called Indeed. Love, Miss Mozzy D. We had Billy Harlan. Now, he's got roots in the Nashville area as well. Grew up down there, and I believe still residing, too. Hopefully, he'll make an appearance at the big Eastside Rock and Rumble Weekender. You never know. Back in the day, though, he did record a single for Brunswick Records, another one from 1958, I believe unreleased, but one of my favorites there. I like that kind of breathy vocal he had going on there. Teen Gene Jive from the one and only Billy Harlan. We had Marcel Riesco. Now, Marcel, he's a Nashville cat these days. Not originally from Nashville, but he resides there now, and he records for Sleazy Records. This is from his last album called Wild Kisses. We played You Gotta Love Me Too. A lot of love going around tonight, Marcel. Don't worry. You won't get cut short. Tommy Sands coming in with another fantastic stroller. It's another year in 58. This one on Capitol Records, though. Tommy from Chicago, recording out in California. The Worrying Kind from the EP of the same name. Dominic Moe's right on top. Hope you guys enjoyed that beautiful ballad there. Lucky Me. Gorgeous stuff. Like I said, this guy is really going over very big. And if you're any kind of a fan of modern day retro acts like Steven Sanchez, I think you'll definitely enjoy Dominic Moe's. Might be something that somebody in your family, if they're not really big rockabilly fans, they might enjoy this. You know, he's a very much like in that Elvis Presley mold. You know, like I said, amazing. It's really fun to see his star rising, and we're very happy to feature his music here on Go Cat Go, the Rockabilly Show. All right, well, I want to play some more tunes before we ring up our gal pal in Music City, USA, and one of the acts that will be appearing at the Weekender. In fact, I see they're going to be playing on Friday, the 15th, and they're going to be performing, let's see here, at the 58. I think that's one of the lounges. We'll have to figure out exactly what stage that is. But at 6:45, it's our good friends, the Royal Hounds. Big thank you to Scotty and the guys for getting us a copy of their most recent album, A Whole Lot of Nothing. It's a lot of fun. And this one goes out to all you folks who are going to be taking advantage of all the low-cost alcohol that may be available for you at the Weekender. Check it out from their album, A Whole Lot of Nothing. It's called Cheap Drunk. It's the Royal Hounds playing tonight on Go Cat Go, the Rockabilly Show.

They took my Bruce Wayne shoes down to old Mobile. Got to rockin' with the rhythm, run them over at the hill. Put your cat clothes on, cause the night's

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0: All right, all the cool cats, the Nashville cats, will be all getting dressed up, wearing their finest duds, I would assume. I'm going to probably assume that a lot of people wearing their best Western gear. Nashville, of course, is a home to many a great Western shop. People get their boots there, and I'm sure there might even be like a nudie suit or two. But right now, folks, I would like to welcome back to our program a friend of mine. I've known her for quite a long time, and not only is she a kind of a cool fan of all the great rock and music that we love and we like to promote here in the program, but these days she's the organizer of a fantastic festival that happens in Nashville every year right around this time. So let's welcome to the program the lovely Miss Marzi Mezzanotte. Did I say that right?
1: You said it right.
0: All right, Marzi, hey, how you doing? You sound great.
1: I'm good. How about you?
0: I'm doing pretty good, too. I've been working hard. As you know, I got a full-time job teaching, so those kids wear me out. But, you know, I'm liking the steady paycheck. That's pretty nice. So, but hey.
1: You can't complain about that.
0: No, I can't, man. If any of you folks out there have got a steady paycheck, I hope you save some of your money so you can make it on down to Nashville. Because coming up in just a short week and a half is the Eastside Rockin' Rumble Weekender. Now, this is a big music, rockabilly, kind of a custom culture festival. It's going on at the Eastside Bowl? I want to make sure I get that right.
1: Yes.
0: Yeah. And I've been there in the past, but I know they might have changed up a little bit. We got a million questions for you, Marzi. But first off, I'll stop talking and just say, howdy to you. How the heck are you doing, Marzi?
1: I'm good. I'm getting excited. I want to see all my friends come down here and enjoy 30 bands and pretty pin-up girls and awesome cars and all that stuff. So I'm excited.
0: Yeah, you put on a pretty good show, I got to say. Now, for the folks who don't get to major festivals all the time, I do have a bunch of questions here, but I'm just come up with off the top of my head. You know, Nashville, of course, is Music City, USA, and it's the perfect backdrop, I believe, for a music festival of this kind. So would you say that your event features not just rockabilly, but do you try to like work in some of the other music that people might enjoy in Nashville? In particular, I guess I'm thinking like classic country or honky-tonk. Is that something you try to bring to your program as well?
1: Well, we do. But we also like to introduce like garage band. We want bluegrass. We want blues. We want surf, psychobilly, rockabilly. Mm-hmm. You know, we want to mix it all up so everybody can have something.
0: Right. I like that.
1: And we get tired of the same five bands. So let's shake it up.
0: I'm with you there. I appreciate that attitude. That's a good way to do it. Well, let me ask you, I'm going to start right on top of my list of questions here, Miss Marzi. Now, how many years has the Eastside Rock and Rumble Weekender been happening down in Nashville now?
1: Only two. This is the second year.
0: Second year. Now, I know there were some other festivals, and you've kind of, I think, taken the reins or maybe the bull by the horns, so to speak. What you have now, I would believe, is the major rockabilly festival for Nashville, right?
1: Yes.
0: Yeah. So when people think about, I want to go to Nashville, and not only do I want to go down on Lower Broadway and get some boots and get drunk, but I want to see some great rock and music, this is the weekend you need to attend, I would say.
1: Oh, yes. I mean, where else are you going to find 30 bands
0: under
1: one roof?
0: Exactly. And just the short span of like 3 days, it's amazing. Well,
1: yeah, you don't have to leave.

0: Exactly. And I got to say, from what I remember of the East Side, it's a really cool venue. I mean, it's a bowling alley, and I know that there's diners in there, but it's a little more than all that, right? So can you tell us about the venue, the East Side Bowl?
1: Yeah, they actually changed it a little bit. They got rid of the diner, so they made a third stage. So we have three stages going on.
0: Wow. Oh, man.
1: Yes. And then the vendors are going to be in the lobby where mm-hmm. there's one stage, and that's actually free for anybody to come in and shop.
0: Oh, that's nice. So if you just happen to be in Nashville, but you know, maybe you don't have time to visit the entire weekend, you can still come in and take advantage of all the cool vendors. Now, where are people coming from? I'm assuming you got people from all over the USA coming in to sell their wares?
1: We're hoping. we have only a couple. We're still building that up.
0: Okay. All right. Well,
1: but we do have people coming from Europe actually coming to watch the festival or be there for the festival. So I'm excited about that.
0: Yeah. I love it when the Europeans travel, come to America. Mm-hmm. They bring a lot of good energy and a great appreciation for American music. That's pretty cool. Well, you talked about like three stages, right? So are there going to be any other places? Like, are you guys doing like any pre or post shows, like, you know, at other venues like bars or honky tonks or American Legion posts?
1: Actually, we're not. We figured people are coming down here, so they'll find a lot of them like to go Broadway, mm-hmm. like you mentioned, or the, you know, the Palace or whatever.
0: Right.
1: I think it's enough for just the 3 days instead of making a 4 day event. So we're trying to share for the other bars, you know, like Dee's Country Lounge, Robert's Western World, you know, the Cobra. So, you know, we're not going to hog it all.
0: No, I'm sure you're going to encourage people. Yeah. And that's one of the things about if you make it to Nashville, you got to get out and do some of the tours or at least some of the historic buildings, stuff like Hatch Print. I recommend the Country Music Hall of Fame. I think they do a wonderful job of kind of bringing in new exhibits and lots of cool things. Do you happen to know what's on display right these days at the...
1: Actually, I don't.
0: Okay. Well, no, maybe you'll get a chance to go down there. Take some of your friends and fans down there. That'd be pretty cool. All right.
1: Yeah.
0: Well, you kind of mentioned before a little bit that your festival really kind of caters to the true music fan because you put on a great variety of acts here. But I guess I'm trying to maybe pull another answer out of you. What makes your festival so unique? There's a lot of music festivals here in the USA and especially in Europe. But what do you think kind of, besides the variety of music, sets you apart from the everyday average weekender?
1: Well, just the amounts of bands we have.
0: Yeah, I mean, you have so many different bands. Like you said, it's not the same five bands kind of reorientating themselves with a different name. So I think that's kind of cool that you truly have a great variety. So even if a certain band is not your particular thing, it sounds like you can take some time to go shopping or do some dancing or visiting, and then, of course, cycle around for the different stages and enjoy all the bands. Now, will you
1: meet new friends?
0: Yeah.
1: Go bowling, because that's part of your ticket. You can have free bowling.
0: Oh, that's so cool. Now, you encourage people to bring their own bowling balls, or do they have them there for you, you know?
1: They have them there, yeah.
0: All right, please don't steal them, and don't steal the bowling shoes either.
1: Right.
0: I know a few of us in the scene have probably done that in the past. Well, you mentioned the incredible variety of bands, so let's talk about them. Do you have like a list of the lineup? Maybe you want to go down and tell the folks listening in who they can see this next week at the East Side Rock and Rumble Weekender.
1: Well, everything's on the website and Facebook with the times, but... Sunday headlining is Dale Watson.
0: Oh, I love Dale.
1: So I'm just going to ramble all these bands off.
0: Go ahead.
1: Headliner on Saturday is the Rhythm Torpedoes.
0: Yeah.
1: And Friday headliner is Deadbolt. And I'm very excited to have Deadbolt come. Yeah.
0: They're a very historic band, kind of like pre-psychobilly. Wouldn't say they're over the top psychobilly.
1: They're surf, creepy surf.
0: There you go.
1: Dark surf, I always say.
0: But greasy though. They're definitely like get that right? Delinquent look. They're definitely greased up. I'd say they got the pompadours and the look of a kind of rockabilly hoodlums. But I don't know. They're just so funny and dark. I love them. Very, very fun band. Deadbolt coming up from Southern California. That's amazing.
1: Yeah, another one from Southern California is Buzz Campbell and the Heartaches.
0: Oh, I love Buzz, man. He's a very talented guitarist. What a cool guy. Nice. I haven't seen Buzz in a while.
1: And then we have a band in Texas, is Hot Rod Hillbillies.
0: Yeah. I've been enjoying their music a lot.
1: LA. Sorry, I'm going to interrupt you. LA, Speed Buggy, USA, mm-hmm. San Francisco, Tony T and the Pinnacons. Let's see who else. And then we have over here, we actually have Crank Daddies.
0: Oh, everybody knows them. They're from the East Coast, yeah.
1: Yep, we love Chops. Whiskey Daredevils.
0: They're from Ohio, yeah.
1: Yeah. And then Left Lane Cruisers.
0: I'm not familiar with the Left Lane Cruisers. Do you know where they're from?
1: They're up in that area.
0: Are they? Okay.
1: Ohio, yeah.
0: Midwest.
1: Then let's see here. Bone Daddy. I'm excited to see Bone Daddy. I haven't seen him yet. And he's kind of dark, crampy, punk.
0: Yeah, they wear the makeup, right? A little, yep, little psychobilly-ish?
1: Yep, he does, yeah. He's from Indiana. Let's see here.
0: Wow, you're just robbing the Midwest. You're taking all the good bands out of the central part of the USA. That's awesome.
1: I'm trying, yeah. And there's so many more, and there's local bands coming. I mean, there's so many.
0: Yeah, I'm looking at the list here, too, and I've got some favorites that if I were going to be with you, I definitely want to check out. I'm excited about the Tennessee Roundups. I'm enjoying the music I've heard from them, and I'm excited to play some of their tunes. I'm going to ask you, I've got the list here. I'm assuming all these bands are still in the bill. There might be some changes. Three in the Tree coming in from Chicago.
1: Yes, Three on the Tree.
0: Yeah. Mm-hmm. One of the bands I love, if I remember right, I think they're from Colorado, is the Hillbilly Hellcats. Chuck and Lance are great sense of humor and incredible musicianship.
1: He lives in Florida.
0: That's right. Chuck is down south now. So
1: yeah,
0: but they still reunite. Yeah. Very cool. You got.
1: I'm excited about him.
0: Local Nashville act, the High Jivers. I'm very very excited about. Let me see here. I'm looking at my list.
1: Royal Hounds.
0: Yeah, the Royal Hounds. That's Nashville. Played one of the songs. That's Scotty Hines and his band. He's very cool. And
1: he's actually bass player for Hillbilly Hellcats. So excited.
0: Yeah, he's pulling double duty. I like that. Getting some use out of him.
1: He's his band's playing with the Satin Dolls too.
0: Oh, very cool.
1: He's working his butt this weekend.
0: Yeah, he gets around, I got to say. And he's another educator. Yeah. So I have to do a little shout out to him. He's one of my fellow teachers. That's pretty cool. Yeah. Now, I noticed that you got Nick Roulette. Now, Nick is another guy originally from the Midwest, but he lives in, I believe, in the Nashville area these days. Yeah. And he's
1: got doing the roundup. So what he's doing is after the Saturday's Rhythm of Torpedoes headlining, we're all going to go in the 58. That's the old diner. And whoever wants to get on stage and sing, he lets them. So it's kind of cool.
0: Yeah, I like how
1: some
0: he kind of runs
1: bands
0: it.
1: And stuff,
0: He did that at the Maripolitan Music Awards, and it was fun. You know, it's kind of like a freewheeling, I wouldn't say rockabilly karaoke, but he usually gets some pretty talented people to kind of come up and entertain. And so you never know who you're going to see, but it's definitely very exciting and fun. It could even be you. Yeah. You never know. That's awesome.
1: No. now, Rhythm Torpedoes, I'm going to keep saying their name because they're actually coming from Germany.
0: Yeah, they record for the Wild record label, and they got that kind of aggressive, I wouldn't say neo-billy, but definitely more of like a modern rockabilly edge to them. They're a lot of fun, very powerful band.
1: A lot of fun.
0: Yeah, I'm excited to play some of the music, and that's quite a highlight. You know, last year you had the Spoony Boys, and this year you got the Rhythm Torpedoes, so it definitely seems like you do your homework to make sure that you bring in like an exciting band from the European scene.
1: Yeah, I just have to say, you know, it's not easy to bring them over here. You know, the taxes and stuff. So it's not easy.
0: Exactly.
1: Rampage is another one that's over there. Mm, he's coming.
0: Very cool.
1: He's Wild Records too.
0: Oh, nice.
1: Sebastian
0: Bordeaux. I was going to ask you about that. There's a talented guy who's really getting around these days. I know that he's got some stuff coming out on Swell Tune Records in the near future as well. Very talented. Yep. Bass player, guitarist, singer, good-looking guy. Love Sebastian.
1: Very talented.
0: Yeah. Exactly. He does get around, like I said, hard-working fella too. Incredible. Wow. You know, you've got, I think I counted, like over 30 bands. Is that true? Really?
1: 30 bands, yep.
0: Oh, my gosh. Yeah. So these are all different bands, again, folks. Not just, you know, a reshuffling of one band with a couple new singers or something. This is all 30 separate recording artists and acts who are going to be there. You know, we haven't mentioned one of my favorite acts coming up from Florida there, Skinny McGee and the Handshakes.
1: And that's funny you said that, because I actually have their name written down here. I'm excited about seeing them. Now, I haven't seen them.
0: We've been playing their music quite a bit. Skinny shares his music quite often with us, so we get usually pretty big exclusives. And he's got a new single, 24, which we debuted last week. And if you've not heard the show in the past, Skinny's got a wonderful kind of a deep Johnny Cash voice. And he's a bass player. And then he works with his guitarist, who also plays the harmonica. And it's hard to describe, but, you know, if you can imagine kind of rockabilly, lo-fi rockabilly with a little bit of a kind of Johnny Cash, old school Tennessee 2 vibe going on. Very talented, very clever, a lot of hot rod tunes, and something you don't want to miss. He's coming all the way up from Florida, and I think he's going to be one of those pick hits. You want to make sure you get in front of the stage when Skinny McGee and the Handshakes are tearing it up, folks. Don't miss him. What day did you say he's performing?
1: I knew you were going to ask me that.
0: Yeah.
1: I believe it's Sunday.
0: I think it's Sunday as well, too. I'll have to look at my schedule in just a minute here. But I should remind our listeners right now, we are chatting with our good friend, Marzi. I'm gonna keep masking your last name there. Is it Mezzanotte?
1: It's Mezzanotte, yep.
0: Mezzanotte. There you go. I said it and didn't mess it up. There's a lot of syllables in there. Sometimes it trips me up. Now, you're not originally from Nashville. If I remember, you're from California. Is that correct?
1: Yes,
0: but you've been in Nashville now for quite a few years, so this is your home, you would say.
1: 9 years. Yeah. So 30 years in San Diego, 2 years in Arizona, and then 14 in Seattle, and then 9 here.
0: Wow. Okay. You're kind of crisscrossing the USA. Would you say Nashville is where you're going to stay now?
1: Probably not.
0: Oh. You get those.
1: I'm a traveler. Itchy I like to feet. Travel.
0: Okay.
1: I would love to live in Spain.
0: Oh, I wouldn't mind doing that too. Maybe I'll join you.
1: Yeah.
0: Get some good food there, good weather. Well, again, I appreciate all the hard work you've been doing. You've been organizing this festival. This is the second year, and I think I don't know, would you agree that this is better than last year? Would you say you've improved it?
1: It's hard for me to say that because last year was a blast.
0: Oh, I bet.
1: I loved last year. So it's hard for me to say. Like, I had all my friends, all my friends' bands. Like, I just loved everybody last year. So this year's going to be bigger.
0: Mm-hmm.
1: So I'm going to get to meet new people.
0: Yeah.
1: So that's a good thing.
0: Definitely.
1: See new bands I haven't seen.
0: Mm-hmm.
1: So long as it keeps that friendship and no drama, I'm going to be in love with it every year.
0: All right. Well, that's a really good attitude to have. I appreciate that. You know, you definitely have love and passion for the music, and I think it shows in the quality and variety of bands, and, of course, just in the enthusiasm. It's a lot of thankless work. I'm sure you're probably doing a lot of things behind the scenes that people don't know about, but the end result is it's a wonderful event called the Eastside Rockin' Rumble Weekender. Again, folks, we remind you, it's happening in Nashville from May 15th through the 17th. Now, you guys have a website, right? I know that's one of the things I want to mention. So we want to direct people there if they want to get some information on tickets and how to get their maybe hotel rooms or whether you might recommend people could stay, all that stuff, sponsors. You want to give out the website address for us, Marzi?
1: It's eastsiderockandrumble.com.
0: That's easy. 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All right. Now, I got a couple other Nashville questions I want to throw at you since you've been there for more than a few years now. In your humble opinion, where are you going to get the best barbecue in Nashville? If I want to get hot chicken or even just traditional barbecue, where would you go? Take somebody.
1: You're going to hate me, but I don't like barbecue. I would say Martin's.
0: Martin's.
1: Or
0: okay.
1: Jack. Yep. Or Jack's.
0: Okay, so there's a couple good names there. Jot that down, folks, if you're making plans to be there. Yeah, Martin's or Jack's. Very cool. Now, we mentioned Broadway. Do you have a favorite, like, honky-tonk or, like, a venue you like to go to? Maybe
1: come on, you know which one it is.
0: It's going to be Roberts, right?
1: It has to be Roberts.
0: Okay, that's what I figured.
1: It's the oldest and probably one of the last real honky-tonks.
0: Yeah. I mean, I hate to say it. Much like my own hometown of Ann Arbor, Nashville has become very kind of commercialized as of late. Yes. There's lots of sky rises, and you're kind of losing a lot of that original, I don't know, greasy ambiance. But there's a few holdouts, which is great. Now, is the Nashville Palace still a fun place to see, or is that kind of gone completely bro country?
1: It's a 90s country.
0: Okay. I guess that's not too terrible. I know some people dig 90s
1: country. I have a problem when you have young people singing country music, but you ask them to play an old school one and they don't know who that is.
0: Yeah.
1: So you can't lose that.
0: No.
1: You gotta know who started it.
0: Right. Well, I appreciate that you have on your bill some true old school honky tonkers and some kind of retro rockabillies too. I like the old school stuff. It's a lot of fun. All right, I got a few more questions for you because there's a lot of other things happening in and around your big event, the Eastside Rock and Rumble Weekender. Let's talk about hot rods, cars. I love that, motorcycles. What does the Dirty Greaser have in store for all the hot rodders at the Eastside Rock and Rumble?
1: Well, it's a GSC Greasel Social Club, right?
0: Yep.
1: Sponsoring it. Registration is at 10:30 on Saturday morning. So 10:30 to 12.
0: Okay.
1: It starts at 12. It's free.
0: Oh, nice. And where's it going to be held at?
1: It's in front of Eastside Bowl.
0: Right there,
1: it's
0: the big parking lot.
1: Free parking too, people. Free parking in Nashville.
0: Free. That doesn't come ever.
1: No,
0: really.
1: That's unheard of.
0: If you're not going to be at the event, you should come park your car there, I'll just say.
1: I know, right?
0: Take advantage of it.
1: Take Uber somewhere.
0: Make it look cool.
1: So, yeah, awards at 3. Mm-hmm. It's just, we have the Roadmen coming. We have a car club from Texas coming.
0: Oh, wow.
1: We have Wisconsin, Cincinnati, Detroit.
0: Oh, wow.
1: Florida, Alabama, Georgia. People are coming. Evansville, Indiana.
0: Nice.
1: Trying to think who's all coming. Knoxville. There's so many people. Chattanooga. I'm trying to think all the people are coming with their cars. They're driving them.
0: Yeah. This is awesome. So you encourage people.
1: Kentucky.
0: Oh,
1: yeah.
0: If they've got a vintage automobile, an old customer hot rod, then it's definitely welcome. Now, if I remember right, the website said pre-72. I think that covers a lot of good stuff. So,
1: yes.
0: You know, and I'm sure if you have something that's just slightly out of that, I'm sure you can park it nearby and enjoy all the other fine pre-72 cars. That's great. Now, will there be music at the car show? I know you said awards and trophies, but I'm kind of curious.
1: There's music inside the building.
0: Okay. Well, yeah, maybe they can.
1: I mean, it's all right there. I mean, it's hardly any walking. You're right there in the same spot.
0: Oh,
1: all
0: nice. Right. So you can go in and out and enjoy your beverages and your food and stuff. Very cool. Now, do you guys do food trucks? I know that you got a lot of space, and I remember one of the things I loved years back was that there were some food trucks nearby. Is that something that might be happening?
1: No, there's enough restaurants in that parking lot
0: that
1: people go to, and we have food at Eastside.
0: Right, yeah, because they have a kitchen there. Yeah, that's awesome. All right.
1: Yeah.
0: Very cool. I think I might have asked you this off air already. Do you, at the current moment in time, do you own a classic car or a hot rod?
1: I sold all mine, but Steve has a 53 Chevy.
0: Nice. Okay. So, you get your chance, the opportunity to drive that 53 Chevy once in a while.
1: No, he won't let me.
0: Well, he'll drive you around, won't he?
1: That's okay. I'll let him drive me. That's fine.
0: See, there you go. Then you can enjoy yourself, and he can just do the driving. Yep. Very cool. Now, you mentioned before there's going to be a pinup contest as well, Eastside Rock and Rumble pinup contest. So is there a theme for the gals, like the outfits? Do you want to encourage people to sign up or participate and join in?
1: Well, Sammy's actually doing it, the wonderful Sammy. She actually puts it on and wants the rodeo or, you know, country or honky tonk or Nashville. So that's the theme she wants, but they don't have to dress like that.
0: Okay. So there is like a suggestion.
1: They just come as they want to be, but a lot of them do get all glammed up.
0: I can appreciate that. It's a lot of work to remain beautiful, and you know?
1: Yeah.
0: Even just to look kind of average like me takes a lot of work. So I appreciate what the gals do. So thank you for that. And we, of course, you know, we encourage people to come and cheer for their favorite pinup artist, and the gals will be strutting their stuff, and they got prizes, I'm assuming, tiaras, sashes.
1: Oh, yeah, all that.
0: All right, very cool. Now, there's going to be a burlesque show as well, too. When's that going to happen?
1: That's Sunday.
0: Okay, wow. So if you stick
1: around
0: for Sunday,
1: 2 o'clock,
0: you can see some, I saw the ladies. They're all very, very lovely. There's not a dud in the bunch. So they all probably have like amazing routines, and I'm sure they'll be doing a little bit of the classic kind of peel
1: it's
0: and strip.
1: It's a 2-hour show.
0: Oh, 2-hour show. Holy cow. Now, is this a separate ticket? Do you have to pay like an extra? Really?
1: It's all in one ticket.
0: It's all included. You mentioned before bowling, access to all three stages. There's food, obviously a lot of vendors, and now pinup contests, car show, and burlesque all under the same tent, so to speak. It's all happening for the same
1: price.
0: Wow.
1: And we also have a dance competition on Saturday.
0: Well, tell me about that. Where's that going to happen?
1: That's going to be in the main room. I have two judges that kind of help me do it because I'm running around. They do three dances, and they kind of see who's the best, and you get a bowling pin and a gift card.
0: Oh, very cool. So you get a chance to try. Is there a certain style of dancing? Can you do like what you want? Like, is it mostly jiving, I'm assuming, or do you know?
1: I think each song is different.
0: Oh, okay. Gotcha. So they'll probably mix up the tempos a little bit. Everybody will get a chance to kind of do their thing. I like that. And a lot of good DJs as well. Now, do you have a list of some of the DJs who will be performing? So I'm sure there won't be
1: Actually, I have one this year. Two of them bailed out. So okay. Coco is our one. But it's okay because we have so many damn bands that we don't have time for DJs. But next year I want more.
0: Okay. Well, so, I'm going to put my name in there, in the hat.
1: I've been trying to get you down.
0: I know. I apologize. I feel like a tease. I keep telling you I want to go, but you know, once you get
1: quit that job.
0: Some days I think about it. I think that by next year I'll feel a little more comfortable in taking some time off. So I feel comfortable saying that a good chance you'll see the Aztec werewolf roaming around Music City, USA. I want to remind our listeners once more, folks, we're chatting with the lovely Miss Marzi Mezzanetti. She, of course, is the organizer. Now, are you the sole organizer? Do you got a partner? Does Steve help you out, or is it mostly you?
1: Steve helps, and I do have to say thanks to Eastside, Chark, and Santo and the team there, because they work their butts off too.
0: Mm-hmm.
1: I get to have fun on the day, and like the bartenders, the servers, they're working their butts off.
0: Yes.
1: They almost did it.
0: That's
1: almost
0: okay.
1: Did it. You know, I just have to say thank you to them, because it makes everybody just have a great time.
0: Yeah.
1: And they're nice and they help you.
0: It's a very hospitable venue. And I mean, there's something about Nashville people. It's the South. So of course people are very kind and polite, and they go out of the way to be accommodating. And you know, like I said, you've been really working your butt off, if you don't mind me saying, organizing this event and trying to make it just as good, if not better than last year's debut event. And I think you've really nailed it. And what a wonderful selection of great bands. We do want to encourage people to check out the website. I'm kind of getting down to the last few questions here. So do you want to maybe remind everybody of the website? And you do have social media presence too, if you want to mention that.
1: Yeah, we have Instagram, we have Facebook, we have the website is eastsiderockandrumble.com. Mm-hmm. There's daily tickets and there's the 3-day event tickets.
0: Very cool.
1: The 3-day event tickets, it's better for your money and you get so much. But if you can't make it all three, at least come one day.
0: Yeah. If you're going to be in Nashville or nearby, it's definitely worth your while. I mean, I think Saturday sounds like the perfect time for me. I'd want to see the car show and all the wonderful headlining acts performing there, too. It's going to be a blast. And in fact, I'm excited to play some music from many of the acts that will be there, if not all of them. But I just want to ask you a couple more quick questions, Miss Marzi, and then we'll let you get going. All right. So I know that you're excited about Deadbolt, but can you tell me a quick short list? Who are the bands you really are definitely going to be planted right in front of the stage to enjoy? What bands are you excited to see at the Eastside Rock and Rumble? Very diplomatic.
1: Last year I was in front for all of them.
0: Nice. I appreciate this. You get to have your cake and eat it too. Very nice.
1: Oh, yeah. And that's what I'm saying. Eastside, they let me have fun. I'm there rooting.
0: Yeah. Yeah, like you're like us. You're right there on the floor, you know, ground level. Enjoying, shouting, dancing, screaming, having a good time. All right. Now, if you had to make a suggestion, maybe for some people who can't see every band, but what might you maybe direct people to if there's like a hot list of bands? I'm going to assume you want people see Deadbolt and probably the Rhythm Torpedo since they're coming all the way from Germany.
1: Oh, yeah. That's such a hard question.
0: I know. Just off the top, just a quick hot take. Who do you think? Like, hey. Don't miss these guys.
1: Every day is a really good lineup, so it's like, ugh.
0: Well, I appreciate that. You're being very true to your diplomatic roots here. You're not kind of holding one band higher than another. But
1: I'm not going to tell you.
0: Okay.
1: I'm just kidding. No, I'm excited to see Speed Buggy USA. I haven't seen them for years, decades.
0: Very cool.
1: I haven't seen Buzz Campbell forever.
0: Yeah.
1: Hillbilly Hellcats, haven't seen him forever.
0: Yeah, Chuck's awesome.
1: Rhythm Torpedoes, Arnie, I mean, he's my man.
0: Yeah.
1: I met him 2018 and we just became friends fast, you know?
0: Yeah.
1: He's an awesome person. Deadbolt, I've known them forever. I'm excited to see Gary. Let's see here. Rampage, Brandon, the singer. Like, he's like my little brother. Can't wait to see him.
0: Aw.
1: God, Crank Daddies, like Chops and Dougie, they're awesome.
0: Yeah.
1: They're just, I'm excited to see Skinny McGee. I haven't seen them.
0: Yeah, that's going to be exciting.
1: Eddie Slider, he's a local. He's awesome. He's doing the Cowtown Dozen.
0: Ooh.
1: So there's going to be a dozen people on steel guitars. So what? That's going to be a cool thing to see.
0: You didn't mention that. Oh, my God. It sounds like a world record in the making.
1: Yeah.
0: Holy
1: so
0: cow.
1: So that's right after the burlesque show. So I'm excited to see that because I haven't seen it yet.
0: Oh, my gosh, man. Okay. It's almost too many cool things to do. Yeah, so.
1: I know. It is. It's too many. It's like, oh, God. Well, but, you know, it's like, whatever.
0: Get your sleep.
1: We're not fun.
0: Eat your Wheaties. Take your vitamins. Say your prayers. Yeah. And make it to Nashville. Again, folks, the Eastside Rock and Rumble is returning for its big second year. It's all at the Eastside Bowl. And that's, of course, and I would just say the address is at Nashville, right outside of it. I know the location's on the website, but. Is that?
1: Well, it's in Madison. It's one exit from the Nashville Palace,
0: right.
1: Gaylord Hotel.
0: Exactly.
1: And it's like 10 minutes from downtown. So it's so
0: super
1: close.
0: Fast. Yeah.
1: From the airport, 15 minutes.
0: Perfect. And you've got some like a host hotel you're recommending people come to stay at? You're directing them to anyone's?
1: The area. Yeah.
0: There's plenty of, it's a tourist town, folks. There's plenty of deals on hotel rooms. So no need to fret there. We got room for you. Well, Miss Marcia, I can't thank you enough. You've been a great guest. You only almost swore once, so thank you for that. I appreciate keeping it clean. You caught yourself. No, but your energy level is great, and it's obvious your enthusiasm and love for Americana, Ameripolitan, rockabilly music, and all its wonderful various guises and forms. I love that you love it all, and it's great that you've pulled together a fantastic show. What a great set up 30 bands, 30 different acts over the course of 3 days here, folks. And again, it's the Eastside Rock and Rumble Weekender happening at the Eastside Bowl. And again, Nashville, Tennessee. Go to the website, check it out on Facebook because you got a wonderful group and people are getting excited and sharing information and photos. And of course, it's just going to be a wonderful time. And thank you again.
1: Can I add something real quick?
0: Yeah, please do.
1: You know, when you go to these things, you meet really great people and you stay friends with them.
0: Yeah.
1: That's the most important thing, to supporting live music and meeting great people.
0: Mm-hmm. Wow. That's great. I couldn't have said it any better myself. The friendships you make are the ones you kind of take with you. You're right.
1: Yeah.
0: You know, good bands come and good bands go, but it's the people you meet and kind of stay true to and reconnect with from time to time. It's going to be great. And what a perfect backdrop. The historical music city, Nashville, it's going to be a blast. And we want to encourage people, if it's within your wherewithal to make it down there, be there for the second annual Eastside Rockin' Rumble Weekend. That's May 15th through the 17th. Again, folks, at the Eastside Bowl. And Marzi, thank you so much. Now, we picked out a song or picked out a band for me to play a track from. Do you remember who it is we're going to play? If not, I'll introduce it for you.
1: Rhythm Torpedoes?
0: Yes, we mentioned the Rhythm Torpedoes. They've got 3 full-length albums. They are on the Wild Record label, and they come from, I'm trying to think if I can hear, Greater Marburg, Gießen, Germany. So it's Arnie Johnson, you've got Daniel, Christopher Torpedo, of course. They're going to be making their trek all the way to the USA, and this is, you're not getting very many opportunities these days to see top-notch, world-class rockabilly music from Europe. And you've got the Rhythm Torpedoes bombing Nashville, and they're going to tear it up. Remind us again what day they're playing so people won't forget.
1: Saturday. They're headlining Saturday.
0: Yeah, there you go. Well, Miss Marzi, thank you so much. Go get some rest, and see you in Nashville. And we want to encourage, again, everybody to go to the website. Do you want to give that out one last time?
1: EastsideRockAndRumble.com.
0: Perfect. And with that, let's play a track from the Rhythm Torpedoes album, Wild Invasion, as they invade Nashville. We'll play you this one. And once again, Marzi, thank you so much for your time. And have a ball. Be safe. And we'll see you real soon in Nashville, okay?
1: Yeah, you better come next year.
0: I promise I'll be there. All right.
1: Okay.
0: Here we go.

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The carnies and hobos, they call it his name, Voodoo Trucker. 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

All right. I am your jukebox Hispanic mechanic here, folks. This is DJ Del Villarreal, once again, coming to you live in the Motorbilly Studios here on the number one online Roots Rockin' radio station. This is Rockabilly Radio. Glad to be with you, man. We're celebrating the big weekender coming up in Nashville, man. The Eastside Rock and Rumble weekender, May 15th through the 17th. We had a fantastic interview with Miss Marzi Mezzanetti. There you go. Mezzanetti. Easy for me to say. At least I didn't mess it up while she was here with me on the radio. But she was a great guest. Gave us a lot of great information about the event. Hopefully, you know, bent your arm a little bit, twisted you, encouraged you to make it down there. It sounds like a can't-miss party, right? I know. It's going to be a good time. A lot of folks heading to Music City, USA next weekend. Hopefully you're with them. You're going to have a good time. All right. Well, let me tell you what we enjoyed in this set. All right. We just finished up with a classic Nashville track there from Mr. Mel Tillis, 57, released on the Columbia record label. Again, we've got this cool compilation here called Sassy Sugar, the pure essence of Nashville rock and roll. It came out on Fantastic Voyage. It's a great one. Nice big double CD with just plenty of really cool, twangy, up-tempo, rockabilly-esque, you know, numbers, country-type tunes there, which I think are fantastic. We enjoyed playing them for you. Jukebox Man from Mel Tillis. We had the band Deadbolt from sunny San Diego. They're going to be making the track as well. This one goes way back. We enjoyed a track from their 1999 release, Voodoo Trucker. In fact, that was the title cut there. That was pretty fun. You can tell from the, you know, the twang and the drone and the humor. These guys were dark and twisted, but a lot of fun, and they got that cool surf thing going on. So you can't miss Deadbolts. There they are from their Headhunter release, Voodoo Trucker, here on Go Cat Go. We enjoyed Billy Smith. Now, Billy, originally from Knoxville, Tennessee, and there he is recording for the Redhead record label in 1958. This is on another Nashville rockabilly compilation. That was Tell Me Baby from Billy Smith. We had Hellfire Revival. That'll be one of the acts you'll be able to see on Friday night. Their new single, or one of the recent cuts from their album, their greatest hits. That was Deviator from Hellfire Revival. A little psychobilly action for you wild kids out there. We enjoyed the Everly Brothers, Phil and Don, another Nashville recorded track on the Cadence record label from 58. Keep a Knockin'. Wonderful cover of that Little Richard classic. Hopefully that got you ready for the dance contest, huh? Hot Rod Hillbillies coming in. Their brand new single, Why Can't You Love Me? I think you get to hear it here first, which is pretty cool. We want to wish them the best of luck. The Hot Rod Hillbillies will be taking over, doing their thing up on Friday as well. In this long set, we also dug some Charlie Feathers. That was Wild, Wild Party from a definitive collection. I want to say that's Zuzaz Records. And then right on top, direct from Germany, the Rhythm Torpedoes. They're going to be one of the headlining acts this weekend, or next weekend, as it were, at the Rockin' Eastside Rockin' Rumble. It's going to be a ball. That was Wild Invasion from their 2020 Wild disc. And I think they're going to be doing some new recordings. That's cool that they're in the States and you get to see them in Nashville next weekend. All right, again, kids, get those requests and suggestions coming in. I'd dearly love to hear your suggestions for some vintage cuts, because I'm going to keep playing music from bands that will be appearing at the Eastside Rock and Rumble Weekender. I've got a new single here from the Tennessee Roundups, which I think you're going to enjoy. So maybe we'll kind of delve into a little bit of a hillbilly honky-tonk set. I can picture that. Hopefully you can listen to it with me here. Check it out. The brand new single, recent one from the Tennessee Roundups. Here they are with What Do You Want From Me? Well, some more music from the Tennessee Roundups would be wonderful tonight on Go Cat Go, the Rockabilly Show.

I'm clapping along. I dig it, man. Folks, we are celebrating Nashville because next week is going to be the big second annual Eastside Rock and Rumble Weekender. And it's going to be just a fabulous ball. We're kind of racing through many of the acts you'll be able to enjoy across the 3 days there at the Eastside Rock and Bowl. Finishing up, though, with the vintage cut from Mr. Justin Tubb. There he is, Ernest Tubb's kid, 58, on the Decca record label with a nice little sassy tune there called Sugar Lips. Indeed, man. Good to the last drop. We definitely love Justin Tubb here in the program. We also enjoyed Pat, our good buddy Pat from Three on the Tree, coming down from Chicago. He'll be in Nashville next weekend as well. So from the recent Live from the Underground EP, 210, there's Hot Rod Girl from Pat and the boys. They're known as Three on the Tree. We also enjoyed a vintage cut there. As I was looking it up, the information, the very valuable 45 too. If you've got an original, I think it's going to get you, you know, $300-$400 or more. It came out on the Ludwig record label back in 1958. A very cool kind of a country bopper there from a Country Hicks compilation. That was The Ghost of Casey Jones. Spooky, but cool. And I was inspired by the cut played right before it, in front of it. Our good friends from Cleveland, the Whiskey Daredevils, are going to be tearing it up as well. Their recent Drink and Drive release, Fast and Furious. Man, one of my favorite platters from last year. These guys really tear it up. Love the Whiskey Daredevils. And that was Further Down the Line from those guys again. Out of Cleveland. Let's see. They'll be there, I believe, playing on Friday night. We had Patsy Cline, classic Decca recording from 57 there. That one's called Ain't No Wheels on This Ship. We Just Can't Roll. So I guess you're going to have to get out and push, okay? Tennessee Roundups at the top of the set. That's the recent single on the Records DK. What Do You Want From Me? Well, again, they're going to be one of the acts you'll be able to see at the big, fantastic Eastside Rock and Rumble Weekender. Again, check them out online. They've got a Facebook page as well. I'll probably share some more links. I know I got the poster up on my Facebook page. I'll check the traps in a minute. I'm sure I got some suggestions I need to work in, but I also want to play more of the bands you'll be able to see across the fantastic 3 days. Again, so many acts. Gosh, 30 bands. That's really amazing. What a great value, too. Well, I've got something queued up from one of my favorite Wild artists, and he's going to be performing, I believe, on Saturday. Let me see. I got the schedule in front of me. I could look it up. Yes, there he is right there. Sebastian Bourdeaux. He's going to be on the 58 stage at 5 p.m. That's a nice sweet spot there. So I guess right before the early bird special, huh? Check him out, folks, again at the Eastside Rock and Rumble. It's our good friend Sebastian Bourdeaux with One of These Days playing tonight on Go Cat Go, the Rockabilly Show.

What a dreamy tune, man. One of my all-time favorites early. I really dig the Kershaw Brothers. That's Rusty and Doug. Dig it. Yeah. They recorded for the Hickory record label back in the day, originally from Louisiana, but they were in Nashville where they recorded that one too. Another one pulled from this beautiful Sassy Sugar compilation. I mean, we tracked down, I think, almost all their Hickory recordings and more. And the Rusty and Doug, the Kershaw Brothers with Dream Queen here on Go Cat Go, the Rockabilly Show. We're again in the midst of celebrating the big Nashville festival known as the Eastside Rockin' Rumble Weekender. It is the premier rockin' festival now here, I would say, you know, on this side of the country. So get on down to Music City, USA next weekend. It's going to be happening May 15th through the 17th. Our good friend Marzi was on a little while ago and gave us a great review and talked about all the cool bands and things you can see and do. It just sounds like a total can't-miss event, sincerely. All right, well, there you go. Rusty and Doug in front of that one. One of the acts you'll be able to see perform Saturday. He's on the main stage there. Mr. Buzz Campbell. You got to love Buzz Campbell. He's on the stage 58 stage, 7:45 p.m. We know him, of course, as the guitarist and singer from the band Hot Rod Lincoln. And he'll be, of course, performing, I'm sure, a lot of those old hits as well as some of his stuff from his solo album. This one from 2011 on the Falsetto record label. The album's called Shiver and Shakes. That was Rockabilly Heart. Great one from Buzz Campbell coming up from California. We had Webb Pierce in the set, too. I'm sure you were singing along with me just as I was, too. 57 on the Decca record label. There's the Wondering Boy with Honky Tonk Song. Classic. You gotta love it, man. The Hillbilly Hellcats. There's Chuck making a big racket on his guitar, man. He's got one of those, you know, incredible fusion of jazz and kind of hillbilly licks. And speaking of hillbillies, there you go. From the Rockin' Cat release, Our Brand, there's the Hillbilly Hellcats with Hillbilly Cat. I love it. What do you think about that? It's pretty cool. A great suggestion. I believe Steve wanted to hear some Eddie Bond out of Memphis with Rockin' Daddy. Sebastian Bordeaux, way at the beginning of this nice long set from his recent Sacrifice 7-inch 45 on the Wild record label. Cool EP, a great original called One of These Days, Sebastian Bordeaux on stage on the 58 stage at 5 p.m. Again, it just keeps rolling along. I see that Speed Buggy is going to be there as well. We're going to track down some Speed Buggy in a minute, but I do want to play some High Jivers. Now, I'm a huge fan of this act out of Nashville, Tennessee. That's the lovely Donna Zahn and, of course, Austin John. I'm not sure who's backing them up these days, playing drums, maybe playing in the band with them too, but, you know, Austin is a brilliant guitarist in his own right, and his lovely wife, Donna, she can just wail like nobody's business, man. Whoa, what a great, great vocalist there. So I've got something now from their recent single here. Let me check and find it. Everything's kind of just disappearing on me here. There we go. I think I've got it. Nope, that's not it. This will all be edited out later on, folks. This is what happens when you have a flying by your seat of your pants radio. All right, I found it from 2020. This is a great single they released out direct from Nashville. Check it out. Here are the High Jivers with Something's Gotta Shake. Let's shake it up tonight on Go Cat Go, the Rockabilly Show.

He took his shoeshine rag and he held it tight. He stopped once to wipe the sweat away. I said, "You mighty little boy to be a-working that way." He said, "I like it," with a big wide grin. Kept on a-popping and he said again, "Get rhythm. When you get the blues, come on, get rhythm. When you get the blues, it only costs a dime, just a nickel a shoe a dozen."

All right, there you go, folks. Wrapping up that nice short set with a nice suggestion from Buddy Holly. And this is pulled from the Not Fade Away box set, complete recordings and more, everything he did. And it's a fun one to get back to, too. If you get a chance to get a copy, it's one of those ones that's been out of print for a while. If you see it on CD, definitely grab it, folks. All right, there you go. Buddy Holly, by suggestion. I believe Jeff wanted to hear it. Jeff, thank you so much for that wonderful suggestion. And Matt, sit tight. I'll definitely squeeze in your Brian Setzer track. We are trying our best to kind of hit all the high notes of the upcoming Eastside Rock and Rumble Weekender. The big Rockabilly Festival is coming to Nashville, Tennessee, the weekend of May 15th, 16th, and 17th. That's about a week or so away, but we're kind of having fun picking tracks out from all the wonderful acts that will be performing. We just hit a few that are going to be playing on Saturday night, the 16th there. So let's see. We had Buddy Holly by suggestion in front of it. Speed Buggy USA. They're going to be performing at 8:45 up on the main stage. Don't miss Speed Buggy coming in from California. And that was their recent single from just, I think, last year. I'm Alive. Great single from Speed Buggy USA. Johnny Cash and the Tennessee 2 on the Sun record label from 56 with Get Rhythm. That's one of my all-time favorites, man. Perfect fusion of country and early primitive rock and roll. I dig it. Great Sun recording from Johnny and the Boys. The High Jivers from Nashville, Tennessee. Austin and Donna with Something's Gotta Shake. I wonder if they got some new releases, too. We'll have to shake them down at out there in Nashville at the Eastside Rock and Rumble. Who knows? Maybe they'll have something to sell. I forgot to ask Marzi if there's going to be any record vendors, but it sounds like they're looking for a few vendors. So if you're planning on being there and perhaps you wouldn't mind peddling some wares or selling some gear, clothing, etc., reach out, I'm sure, to the powers that be at a big Eastside Rock and Rumble Weekender. Find them up on Facebook and, of course, on their own website, and let them know. I'm sure they'll work it out, man. Eastside Rock and Rumble, again, car show, pinup dance contest, great DJs, lots of vendors, 3 stages, 30 bands. They really, I think, outdid themselves this year. And I want to feature some more great rock and music from one of the acts you'll be able to enjoy at the Eastside Rock and Rumble Weekender. Here we go. Yep, I think we're going to have something now from Nick Roulette. You guys know Nick Roulette. He, of course, is in the band Hillbilly Casino. Huge fan of this band. They're out of Nashville. So I'm kind of curious who Nick will be performing with. He's going to have his own little roundup happening on Saturday night at midnight. Should be pretty cool. I know he always pulls out a lot of cool tricks, and he's a fantastic showman in and of himself. So I think I'm going to play you something from, how about we do something from one of the Hillbilly Casino's recent singles here. This is a lot of fun, and we'll send it out to Steve and all the guys in the Greaser Social Club, Car Club, all the other people who are going to be driving their Hot Rods and Customs and Classics down to Nashville this weekend. Check it out. This is Tow Truck from Hillbilly Casino featuring Nick Roulette tonight on Go Cat Go, the Rockabilly Show.

Yeah, rocking, man. We do that every Wednesday night, folks. Without fail, you guys have an open invitation to come hang out with an Aztec werewolf. It's fun, it's easy, it's free, and it's actually really rocking, too. So just make sure you set the calendar so you always know. Every Wednesday night from 8 p.m. to 11 p.m., sometimes a little bit later, you get a big three-hour dose of the best rockin' music ever made. Lots of fun suggestions and requests sprinkled in. We do our best to kind of honor the past and salute all the good new rockin' acts that are coming.

weekend at the Eastside Rock and Rumble Weekenders. It's a great opportunity to see a world-class rockabilly act flung in all the way from Germany. Now, they record for Wild Records, and I think that Marzi kind of admitted that they may be in the States to perform and actually get out to California and record with Reb, which is exciting news. So hopefully that'll happen. You guys will be able to see them in person at the Eastside Rockin' Rumble Weekender. Now we got to enjoy the title track from their second full-length album. That was Let's Get High. Whew. The Wilburn Brothers, that's Teddy and Doyle. They recorded for the Decca record label, 58. There's one of their novelty kind of a bop rockabilly pop tunes there. I love it. Ubop Shaboon from the Wilburn Brothers. We had Brian Setzer by suggestion. Now, he will not be performing at the Eastside Rock and Rumble Weekender. Maybe he'll just be there in support. I don't know. We'll be cheering him on. He will be hitting the road once again with the Stray Cats this summer, and dates are starting to fill out. So if you get a chance, don't miss him. You know, who knows how much longer we'll get the Stray Cats. So there you go. From the Surf Dog release, The Devil Always Collects, there's Brian Setzer from 2023 with Play That Fast Thing One More Time. I'm thinking that's a Dave Edmonds cut. I'll have to go back and check. In front of it, Roy Hogshead on Capitol. That's a fun kind of early hillbilly rocker there too from 53. Ain't a Bump in the Road. Yeah, we are getting some chilly weather at nights here. I don't know. There's like a frost alert. That is just crazy, man. Yeah. It seems like during the day, the temperatures get way high. It's very warm. You know, I wouldn't say suffering, but definitely feeling the effects of all the pollen and the trees all starting to kind of sprout and drop leaves and pollen and things. So it's going on, man. Spring's in full swing. Let's see. In front of Roy, we had Hillbilly Casino. That would be featuring our buddy, the lead singer, Nick Roulette. Nick will be hosting a wonderful show on Saturday night, late at night, midnight. His little Nick Roulette wine roundup. And I'm sure he'll be singing, performing with some other folks. Don't miss it because it's always a fantastic affair. Nick does a wonderful job, and I'm sure he'll be bringing some great acts out there, so don't miss it, okay? Let's see. I think I wanted to play something here from, man, there's so many good acts coming in. Here you go, Terry Lee Ridley. Now, I got to see Terry Lee at the Evansville, the Evil Shindig, and he's a pretty cool cat, too, a British guy who's a wonderful piano player, and he actually gifted me a pretty cool recording here, which I think we're going to try to be able to play from right here. Here you go, Terry Lee Ridley. He's got some wonderful cuts on there. Oh, man. Okay, if I can find it. Okay. All right, I guess I'm going to have to do a switch around here. I'll play some of his music in just a second here, folks. But how about, in the meantime, we play something from Skinny McGee and the Handshakes. Now, Skinny's going to be making the trek up from Florida, and this is pretty exciting, too. I'm hoping he'll get out and tour and record and perform more often here, but it's just very exciting that Skinny McGee is hitting the road, and you'll be able to catch him in all his glory, folks, performing at the Eastside Rock and Rumble Weekender. Looks like he'll be on stage at 5:30 p.m., on the 58 stage. So let's go ahead and enjoy his new single. We played it last week, and it's definitely worthy of a reprise. Here you go, 24, coming up from Florida. It's Skinny McGee and the Handshakes playing tonight on Go Cat Go, the Rockabilly Show.

0: My baby just for you.
1: Oh, yeah. Hey, look at that, folks. We have getting ready to wrap up another epic 3-hour episode of DJ Dell's Go Cat Go. It's been a lot of fun celebrating and honoring the upcoming Nashville Festival known as the Eastside Rockin' Rumble. Big weekender, the big festival happening at the Eastside Bowl. And it's going to be a rocking good time, man. Happening May 15th through the 17th. Big thank yous going out to Marzi Manzanetti for coming on and being a wonderful guest, giving out some great information, getting me excited about it too. I'm not even going to go, but I'm super stoked for the people who will be there. You're going to have a ball, guaranteed. And if you can make it, I encourage you to check out the website and get your tickets and slide on down to Music City, USA. Let me tell you what we enjoyed in this set. We finished up with another Nashville cat there, Wally Jeffrey, recording for the Do Re Mi record label in 59. Not a lot known about Wally, but that label was one of Murray Nash's record labels based out of Nashville, Tennessee. There you go. We also enjoy the Crank Daddies by suggestion. They're going to be playing on Saturday night. Looks like I got them it's on Sunday night. Sorry. At 7:30 p.m. on the main stage. That's awesome. From the recent Jesus Use Me EP. That was custom made. Perfect. Rusty Howard coming in. Another great vintage track here from the Phantom Rockers compilation on Atomic Cat Records. That was My Baby Left Me. Nice version of that one. Terry Lee Ridley coming in, playing that piano. Now, I'm trying to remember where he's based out of. I got to meet him last year, like I said, in Emsville at the Evil Shindig. Really brilliant, highly talented piano player. Good-looking young fella. And he was making a great racket with a great version of I Ain't Never, found on his recent Doodly Squat release called Run Ragged. So don't miss Terry Lee Ridley. Terry will be on stage on the lounge at 1:45 p.m. on Sunday. That sounds like a nice afternoon show. Let's see. Commonwealth Jones, a.k.a. Ronnie Dawson, the young blonde bomber, masquerading as Commonwealth Jones with Who's Been Here from the Phantom Rockers Volume 4 compilation. Skinny McGee and the Handshakes, the brilliant new single on their Streamline record label. It's called 24 Hours, and he'll be there in just a few hours, well, a few weeks, about a week and a half, okay? Skinny McGee and the Handshakes will be on the 58th stage at 5:30 p.m. on Sunday at the Big East Side Rockin' Rumble Weekender. Okay, kids, I've got a skedaddle, man. It's a school night, but hey, I was happy to serve you guys and give you a lot of great rockin' music. Now, the act that will be closing things out on Sunday night at the East Side Rockin' Rumble is a fantastic country singer, songwriter, performer. He is the man behind the Ameripolitan Music Awards. I cannot say enough wonderful things about him. He's a cool cat, got an amazing white pompadour, a fantastic voice, so perfectly suited for country music. And as luck would have it, a brand new recording too, which is pretty exciting. So let's go ahead and debut a new track here from his album. Here's Dale Watson from the Unwanted Disc, and this one's called Don't Let the Honky Tonks Go. All right, so keep on rocking and have a great time in Nashville. And remember, it's a great life if you keep rocking. I'll see you all very, very soon. Adios, everybody.

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and a good day to all you rock and rollers, and welcome to the Wayne Radley Rock and Roll Show. Well, let's have a look, see what we have on your show for you today. Well, platinum and diamond anniversary tracks. That's tracks released 60 and 70 years ago this month. We have Yves Del Monte's Top 10 for April. And our classic album of the week is Clyde, featuring Clyde McFatter, which was released in 1959. Our featured artist this week is Charlotte Porter, from here in Lincoln, who has previously been on the show as a guest before. Two twin spins for you. Could be the same title, could be the same song. We'll find out later. And we'll have a look at events on the rocking calendar through the years. And, of course, your requests.

On the ABC Paramount label, the rock and roll anthem went to number 19 in the charts in 1958. It was, of course, Danny and the Juniors and Rock and Roll is Here to Stay. And back in the USA from Chuck Berry, another Etta James track then, Roll With Me Henry, aka The Wallflower. Wow, this week's first platinum anniversary track, released 70 years ago, comes from Al Ferrier. Helped by Elvis Presley's barnstorming appearances on the Louisiana Hayride, the new rocking music quickly spread through Louisiana. The area already had a unique style of country music, Cajun, with its roots in French-speaking Canada. Several local artists added country rock and roll to their repertoire, and Al Ferrier was the best of all. Born in 1935, by the age of 8, he was playing guitar, and when just 13, he left school to join his 7 brothers in a logging camp. Older brother Brian was a fine lead guitarist who'd played in Hank Thompson's band and had accompanied Elvis on those hayride shows. Another brother, Warren, played the fiddle and double bass. When Al became old enough, the trio played dances around South Louisiana, where they met Ed Schuller, builder of a tiny recording studio behind his TV repair shop. They released their debut single on the Gold Band label in April 1956, and here it is, No, No, Baby.

And as I said earlier, Dave Del Monte sent his retro top 10 for April this year. Many thanks, Dave. Dave's over there in New Milford in Connecticut, sends us his monthly choice. Many thank you. Many thanks for that, Dave. This track's from The Alligators, and it's off their 2017 album, Rock Bop Jump. They hail from Copenhagen in Denmark, and it's Bear Boogie Pub.

around. We'll have the rest of Dave's top 10 throughout the show. Right now, going to our featured artist of the show, Charlotte Porter. Many of you out there will know Charlotte, especially if you're from the Lincoln area. Been on the show many, many times. As well as doing her own thing, she performs with her own band, the High Rollers, and also works with the Jive Aces. This album features Charlotte on vocals, Pat Rayford, also known as Sugar Ray Ford, on all the instruments, and Terry Garfoot, Charlotte's other half, on backing vocals. Charlotte Porter, this is her new from a new album release called Miss Charlotte Porter.

Charlotte Porter and 40 Cups of Coffee, and we'll hear more from Charlotte later in the show. Right now, we're going to our classic album of the week, simply called Clyde. It's from Clyde McFatter, released in 1959 on the Atlantic label, representing his early solo peak after leaving the Drifters. By 1959, McFatter had already led Billy Ward and the Dominoes, founded the original Drifters, and scored multiple solo R&B hits. This album sits at the bottom at the moment when he was becoming one of the most widely imitated R&B tenors of the era. Clyde McFatter and Since You've Been Gone.

Our next platinum track comes from a young duo called George and Earl, who sang up-tempo country numbers in a close harmony style. George McCormack was born in Tennessee in 1933. Earl Acock was born in Mississippi in 1930. During 55 and 56, they recorded a dozen tracks at Bradley's Barn Studio in Nashville, and like most of that studio's output, they were backed by top session men. This next track, their final recording, has Joe Edwards on lead guitar, also known for over 30 years in the house band of the Grand Ole Opry, backing all the biggest country stars. Here's George and Earl on their Mercury Records release from April 1956, Better Stop, Look and Listen.

And we're going to make a twin spin out of that one. Better Stop, Look and Listen, this version by Patsy Cline. Same title, different track. This was also recorded at Owen Bradley Studio in Nashville, and it was her third session there, with Grady Martin on the electric guitar, Don Helms on steel guitar, Bob Elmore on acoustic bass, Faris Corsi on drums, Tommy Jackson on fiddle, and Owen Bradley on piano. It was recorded in 1956. Released on the Decca label, it was relegated to the B-side of a weepy ballad, believe it or not. It was her first release on the Decca label after leaving sister label Coral. Patsy Cline, Better Stop, Look and Listen.

And back to Dave Del Monte's Retro Top 10. This is a track from Angela Teeny. That's her stage name. Her actual name is Angela Teeny. This track was released just this month on her album Here Comes Trouble. She's known as the Duchess of Rhythm and Blues, performing at events like Viva Las Vegas. She hails from Los Angeles and here's Too Many Secrets.

Jimmy Staton was born in Delaware in 1937. In 1956, he released a couple of rockabilly singles on the local Blue Hen label, with all the songs being written by Jimmy himself. His first single was released in April 56, so is another platinum anniversary track. Here's Jimmy Staton and Morton and Honey and Hot Hot Mama.

There you are, Sue Sy-Cranston, just as you asked for. And she's got another request later in the show as well. Right, moving on. Lloyd Arnold McCulloch was born in Memphis in 1935. Between 1954 and early 55, he released a few singles of pure country music, all written by himself and with backing from the Drifting Hillbillies. But then the arrival of rockabilly made him change his style. And in April 56, his next single was released on the Republic label out of Nashville, Tennessee. Here's Lloyd McCulloch, Gonna Love My Baby.

0: play my fiddle, I'm gonna love my baby now, just like it's my last time.
1: I'm back to Dave Del Monte's Retro Top 10. This track's from Dominic Muse, and it's off his debut EP, released by Rhythm Bombs, just released just this last year. He hails from Berlin. Here's Dominic Muse and Let's Rattle.

Let's rattle from Dominic Muse. I'm not quite sure how to pronounce that. Dominic, apologies if I've got it wrong. Right, Maurice Williams, he was born April the 26th, 1938. He first went into music through the church, singing gospel with Pat Earl Gainey. As they grow up, it was doo-wop which turned their heads and they formed the Royal Charms. On gaining a recording contract with Excello, the label owner persuaded them to change their name to the Gladiolas. He then finished high school and went on the road touring, where they came across a British car called the Zodiac and consequently changed their names to the Zodiac. He continued to work right into the 1990s. Here are the Gladiolas with Shoop Shoop.

Our next platinum anniversary track was released by Mercury Records in April 1956, recorded at their New York studio. Here's Chuck Miller driving his bright red convertible with the Hugo Peretti Orchestra.

And back to Dave Del Monte's Retro Top 10 for the month. This track's from Linus Zander. It was released in March this year, a single on its own Zander label. He hails from Sweden. Here he is with Tailfin Boogie.

0: Our next platinum anniversary single is an important one, as it marks the first record released by Roy Orbison. 70 years ago this month, during April 1956, his band The Teen Kings released the following single on the J. Well label out of Albuquerque, New Mexico. The songs had been recorded at Norman Petty's studio in Clovis, New Mexico. It peaked at number 59 in Billboard's Top 100, selling 200,000 copies. Here are the Teen Kings with Roy Orbison on vocals. Ooby Dooby followed by Trying to Get to You.
1: Hey baby, jump over here when you

And the Ace Researcher emailed me and he asked, can we play one of his favourite tracks? By happy coincidence, he found out only this week It Too was recorded at Norman Petty's studio and the backing band included the Teen Kings. From Spring 1957, here's Weldon Rogers for Imperial Records. So long, good luck, goodbye.

Right, back to Dave Del Monte's retro top 10. Now, I say retro, a bit of an odd one, this one. Well, it's not odd, it's a cracking track, actually. But it's from Marty Wiles, and Marty, of course, was an original there back in the 50s, and he's re-recorded one of his tracks that he did in the 50s. It's released as a single in March, and then on his album Let's Rock This Place, which will be released in April, both this year. It's a new 2026 recording of a song he actually cut in 1961 as the B-side to When Will It Be Love. Features Daryl Higham and the Enforcers, Marty Wilde and Your Loving Touch.

70 years ago this week, on April the 28th, 1956, King Records released their next single by Boyd Bennett and his Rockets. After their brief departure when covering Blue Suede Shoes, they went back to an original song which echoed the slang of the modern teenagers. Once again, it was written by James Young Jr., who'd penned many of their earlier hits. Here's Big Mo fronting Boyd Bennett's Rockets, The Groovy Age.

0: once again to Dave Del Monte's Retro Top 10. This is from Monty Warden and the Wagoneers. It's a single released in March this year. Monty, he hails from Austin in Texas. I'm sure many gentlemen out there can refer to this one. It's called Doghouse Flowers.
1: One, two, three, four. One, two, three.

Yeah, I think most men have probably been there, haven't they? Chuck Bowers was born in Wichita, Kansas in 1921. During the mid-50s, he was a regular on the Ozark Jubilee TV show and KWTO Radio, both out of Springfield, Missouri. To support his radio and TV spots, he had a few singles released by Choice Records of Kansas City, before being picked up by Decca Records. They were mainly up-tempo country numbers, such as Pinball Boogie in 1955. He followed this with a very similar number by the same writers, released on the 28th of April 1956. Here's Chuck Bowers and Pigpen Boogie.

And our next track from Dave Del Monte's Retro Top 10 is from Tennessee Voodoo Coupe. It's released in 2001 as part of their live album Live in Person Radio Transcripts. It's a cover of the Depeche Mode song recorded in Toronto on CIUT Radio. So here's Tennessee Voodoo Coupe and Just Can't Get Enough.

Fred Segrist was born in 1926 in Lockapoka in Alabama into a large farming family. By the age of 5 he could play guitar, and by the age of 12 he'd left school. When he was 15 he lied about his age to join the US Marines, seeing combat action on Guam. After the war he moved to California to further his career in country music, where he was known as Freddie Hart. He released several singles for the Capitol label, but had more success writing songs for big names like Carl Smith. By 1956, he signed for Columbia Records and was a regular on the popular Town Hall Party TV show out of Los Angeles, California. Already known for singing up-tempo country boogie, in March 1956, he was Hollywood's radio recorders to record a few of his own songs in a rockabilly style. Columbia released the first on the 28th of April 1956. With Merle Travis on guitar, here's Freddie Hart and Dig Boy Dig.

Let's go back to our classic album of the week, Clyde, from Clyde McFatter, released in 1959. No known session credits are known to survive for the album, but these musicians appear on multiple Clyde McFatter Atlantic singles from 56 to 58, many of which were compiled onto the 1959 LP. Jesse Stone was the arranger and band leader, and Stone arranged many of Clyde's Atlantic sides and contracted the sessions players. His presence is extremely likely. Mickey Baker on guitar. Baker was Atlantic's go-to R&B guitarist in the mid to late 50s and appears on several McFatter singles of the period. King Curtis on tenor saxophone. Curtis was a dominant Atlantic session player from 1955 onward and appears on numerous Clyde sides. Sam the Man Taylor on tenor saxophone often alternated with or complemented King Curtis on Atlantic R&B sessions. Panama Francis was on drums, one of the busiest New York R&B drummers of the era, appears on many Atlantic dates. Lloyd Trotman, bass, a core New York session bassist, frequently used by Atlantic on R&B and pop crossover material. Ernie Hayes or Harry Van Wallace on piano, both were regular Atlantic keyboardists. Van Walls, especially on earlier R&B sides, Hayes increasingly by 1958. So here's Clyde McFatter and A Lover's Question.

Now let's go back to Charlotte Porter and a track off her newly released album, Miss Charlotte Porter. This is a Janis Martin number, As Long As I'm Moving.

Well, next track is from a band contacted me, and would I play a track for them? One that they've recorded themselves. The group are called Fat Cat. They say this band of ours was named in January 2025, but we've been playing since June 2024, twice a month or so. We're not pros, just a group of old dudes with a passion to make some noise. The other guys have been playing together since the early 1980s in Five Alley Cats, and as for me, since 2010, John Howdy and his Finnabillies, Dragon Brothers and Crawfish Alley. And I'm not even going to attempt to pronounce their names. They're from Finland, and apologies for that, but I will hate to get it wrong. Here's Fat Cat and Do the Rockabilly Rock.

And that was Fat Cats, They Hail From Finland, and that was Do the Rockabilly Rock. Right now we're going back to Dave Del Monte's Retro Top 10 for the month. This track's from Terry O'Connell and his Pilots. It was released in 2014 off his album If You Give Me One More Try. Terry hails from Sweden. Here he is with Oh Baby Please.

Like Chuck Bowers, who we played earlier, Marvin Carlton Rainwater was also born in Wichita, Kansas, this time in 1925. By 1958, he was a huge star around the world, but that came after 5 years of hard work and many recordings and demo sessions. By 1955, he'd won the important Talent Scouts TV show, was a regular on the Ozark Jubilee show, and had signed for MGM Records. On April the 28th, 1956, they released his third single, which was full-blown rockabilly. Here's Marvin Rainwater, who's Hot and Cold.

fantastic lead guitar on that track was by country music legend Roy Clark, along with Bill Badgett on pedal steel. Here's the flip side, Marvin Rainwater is Mr. Blues.

0: baby doll said. Yes, I heard baby when she said bye. But when I found out that she meant goodbye, well, now there, then I thought I would die. Like to kill me.
1: Yeah, it did.

0: baby Dawson. Yes, I hurt baby when she said bye. But when I found out that she meant goodbye, well, now there, then I thought I would die. Like to kill me.
1: Yeah, you did.

Ah, let's make a twin spin out of that one. From late 57 at Sun But Not Released, Sonny Burgess and his Mr. Blues.

And back to Dave Del Monte's Retro Top 10. This is from Tex Rubinowitz. Tex Rubinowitz, I hope I've got that right. And it's entitled Ain't It Wrong. It was released in 1979 as the B-side of Tex's Ripsaw Records single Hot Rod Man. Tex Rubinowitz and Ain't It Wrong.

0: Ethma Cletus Rhodes was born in 1912 in Pocahontas, Arkansas. He was known as Slim Rhodes and had been recording at Sam Phillips' Memphis studio since 1950. By 55, he was a regular on WMCT radio out of Memphis and on KA television out of Pine Bluff, Arkansas. Despite starting off as a country singer, we know him best for rockabilly songs like Do What I Do from 1957. Slim's band included his brothers Speck Rhodes on bass, Dusty Rhodes on fiddle and vocals, as well as Dusty's wife, Dottie, also on vocals. Between them, they wrote most all of the songs they recorded. Here's the Slim Rhodes Band on Gonna Romp and Stomp, with Dusty and Dottie on vocals, released by Sun Records on April the 28th, 1956.
1: Gonna Romp!

Now let's have our last track from our classic album of the week, Clyde from 1959, featuring Clyde McFatter. And this track is one of the more spiritual leaning cuts on the album, very much in the lineage of his gospel background with the Mount Lebanon Singers and the Early Drifters. Here's Clyde McFatter and I Can't Stand Up Alone.

So we come to our last track from Dave Del Monte's Retro Top 10 for this month. Many thanks for sending these over, Dave. Much appreciated, and we now look forward to May's submission. This track's from The Wild Devils. It was released early this year in January off their EP. They hail from Scotland. So it's The Wild Devils and 3 Days in Memphis.

3 days in Memphis from Scotland's Wild Devils. And we come to our last track from Charlotte Porter. Charlotte, I hope your CD sells squillions. And I believe Charlotte Porter and the High Rollers are also hopefully going to be releasing an album soon. For you listeners over there in Holland, Charlotte will be appearing with the Jive Aces in May, so just over the next 4 weeks or so, so keep your eyes open for her. This is off her latest release, Miss Charlotte Porter, and this is Okie Boogie.

Yeah, especially if you sue that one. Crazy Cavern and the Rig of the Rockers and the Teddy Boy Boogie. We're going to play out with a dance floor filler. It's on the Savoy label from 1958. It's Nappy Brown and Love Locks. Many thanks for joining us. Please don't forget, same time, same place, next week.

I'm Jack Calypso, and I'm very proud to present to you my brand new vinyl 4 song from the king of rockabilly himself, Charlie Puzzles. Recorded in Sun Studio, Memphis, Tennessee, with Bubba Charlie's songs on the guitar. Oh man, what a change! 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

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And we just want to say that we all love listening to Rockabilly Radio. Rave on, children, I'm with you.

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No, it isn't, I tell you. That was Tiny Thompson. Come on, come on, come on. Yes, indeed. Here's Tina Dixon, and now she's got the Parrot Bar Boogie.

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0: Tina Dixon there with the Pellet Bar Boogie. 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
1: I got my greetings the other day, and I started to run the other way. That would be wrong, even you'll agree. But here's what Uncle Sam

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Here's some more British for you, and this is Terry Wayne, and he's wearing a Slim Jim tie.

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1: 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So I didn't interrupt. They were from New Zealand, sounding very British there. Here's some instrumental British stuff for Ted Taylor and Flyover.

0: Sam Duffy and Cooley Dooley there. Here's the Swinging Chandeliers, a bit more up to date for you, and I want to be evil.
1: I wanna go!

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That's the Teardrops and Oh Baby, and I've got to leave you now, so I'm going to get out of here. I'm going to catch you all next week. Don't forget to join me, Dave B, right here. That's Rhythm Blast. Cheerio from me, Dave B. This is-

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0: the book.
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Hawkins on the other side. He's having a little bit of problems, man, with Mary Lou.

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I got Richie Valens on the other side, you know, from the movie Man, Go Johnny Go. And Alan Freeze doing a session with Chuck Berry, the new little queen. And then Chuck says, we've always got Richie Valens to entertain you. He gets up and he does this.

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1: Ooh, yeah, baby, ooh, yeah, baby.
0: We'll blast off for outer space.
1: Ooh, yeah.

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Hey, Mike, what you saying there, boy? I ought to see what?

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Come on, we got Charlie Rich, that baby, a little bit of Lonely Weekend. Yeah, I got the man from Norfolk, Virginia on the other side, Mr. Eugene Craddock.

Sun Recordings out there for you. Come on, yeah, Hayden Thompson out there, boy. Little bit of Fairline Rock.

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That's what you got.

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What we got on the other side? 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Vernon Taylor's on the other side.

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I ain't got much time left, you know, but I just want to say bye-bye. And thank you very much for tuning in to Rockabilly Radio of the Year. And I'll catch y'all on the flip side.

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What? I was just about to do my Apple Jacks and my Trankiani. Jimmy Nolan, Strolling with Nolan, this week starting and ending the show with a jiver. That ended really fast. This show is filled with rockabilly in between, from neo to retro, some psychobilly this week, and a whole lot more. My name is Backpack, broadcasting out of the southwestern United States of America. This is a rockabilly worldwide mashup. Did you hear that dirty saxophone in there? Goodness. I produced this show, and I thought I would take 1 minute to explain why I call the show Rockabilly Worldwide Mashup. Now, I'm not the only DJ playing this music, but I am one of only a handful of DJs doing a rockabilly show that is also local to Arizona on a local carrier. Now, the greater population of the United States does not listen to online radio yet and has very little awareness that other countries have long since grabbed onto this American music and kind of made it their own. So that is why, if you're listening anywhere else, you might wonder why I draw more importance to the worldwide nature of my show. I didn't invent worldwide rockabilly. It was initially created for an audience, this show, that had no clue that this music has been carried to all corners of the planet and has been reworked and mashed up into something that does not have to come from Nashville or Graceland or Sun Records or a back porch in Paducah, Kentucky. We are lucky to be living in a world of YouTube and Spotify or Torrent where we can share music virtually and freely. But watch out, because, a warning, YouTube is moving towards artist-only channels, which will remove or block music that is shared by anyone but the artist. This means that if you shoot your favorite band, like if you saw the Delta Bombers at the Rhythm Room and you took a little video of that or somewhere at a pub and post it, it'll be removed by YouTube in the eventuality, eliminating about 90% of the way most people I know, including myself, enjoy seeing new bands. So let us do everything we can to keep that alive. Keep listening. Keep watching YouTubes. 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Crazy Cat Daddy and Zach Vargas and Tom Ingram are your DJs. Some of the bands include Peter and the Wolves, Hillbilly Casino, The Octanes, Pope Paul and the Illegals. Go check out the page at VivaEast.net. I met Mark, the organizer, and Deb at Viva 21, and Danny, the stage manager, and a really great time with them. The show is also sponsored by the Roman Chariots Car Club out of Blue Island, Illinois, doing great things for people in the community there. Thank you once again for sponsoring this show. I met R.C. Scott, head of the Roman Chariots Car Club, very smartly dressed by the poolside at Viva, and his lovely fiance. So thank you, Roman Chariots. I'm looking for more music again and fewer notes this week, so let's get right on with the show. We've got Power Dog from Rotterdam.

The Frets from Ipswich in the UK, Don't Fret. Now we've got one. Who was that? Chopper John the other night from Friday. The Rhythm Torpedoes from Germany. Hop in the Rod, Boom Chicka Boom. On Runzheimer is a powerhouse, bolting around and bopping around on that stage. You can feel the floor shake. He's a brick blockhouse, we'll say. Here's the Rhythm Torpedoes.

the Rhythm Torpedoes from Germany, Hoppin' the Ride. And before that, we had the Frets from the UK, Don't Fret. And they started off the set with Power Dog from Rotterdam. I could not find anything on Power Dog. Maybe Crazy Cat Daddy knows something about them. Hey, Crazy Cat Daddy. It's called What Else Is New? I did find a Power Dog Facebook page, which is about Lithuanian sports dogs trained to eat ropes and carry bricks around in their teeth. So that wasn't that band. If you want to know who you are listening to, please go to the Rockabilly Worldwide Mashup Facebook homepage. There's also a group page where you can post gigs and things happening around your town. The homepage has a list of the bands I post about an hour before the show. Please like on some of the bands and let them know you heard them on Rockabilly Worldwide Mashup. And we will all get them to come here or come to a town near you and play for you. We've got the Bootleggers coming up from the Neo 1980s. Get on the end of this Rockabilly Worldwide Mashup.

The Radeons from Spain. Hello, Miss Jessie Lee. I have played that once before. I don't play too many things more than once. It's gotta be great for me to play it twice. This is the new one from the Rhythm Preachers from the UK. A lot of people are playing this one. Squeeze Me, Baby.

0: The Rhythm Preachers. I have to say, that one just grew on me by surprise. Great vocal performance on that. I'm just never usually a fan of horns and rockabilly. That's just my thing. But that one just does it to the bone. I really like that. Squeeze me, baby. Now we're going to go to the Weekly Bop. The Weekly Bop Bop Flicks. You can take a look at this video if you like the tune. See what the band looks like. I always want to know what the bands look like. Especially when they sound like the Junko Shakers. Crafted on the backbone of skiffle. It says on their page. Skiffle music. Skiffle swing rhythm. And blues, they call it Skiffle Billy. Here comes One More Drink. This one's for you, Weasel. it's basically skiffle is kind of like homemade instruments. Think jug bands, usually a combination of manufactured and homemade or improvised instruments. Deke Dickerson likes to display his toilet seat guitars at the Hillbilly Fest, but that's not really skiffle. They're electrifying. They're very slick. Let's go with One More Drink and your Weekly Bop.
1: Yes, sir.

0: The genius of Bop Flicks Films, bringing you the Junko Shakers from Southampton in the UK. One more drink. Bop Flicks, man, they just, you never know where they're going to show up and where they're going to do their recordings, but the acoustics are always excellent, which is what attracted me to most of the bands on their channel, on their YouTube channel, so I hope you'll go take a look at that. They might film in a pantry in a hotel or in somebody's house or in the hallway of a hotel, like the one of J.D. Wilkes playing harmonica. Man, that's just great Bop Flicks. We're going to go to our break, but first, just want to tell you about the Rhythm Room. If you are in the neighborhood on the planet Arizona on Thursday, it's vinyl night, and we want to show the Rhythm Room that we want more free dance events. Steve Conrad will be doing a dance lesson. He's going to be teaching jive, yes. And so we've got Russell Gear, aka DJ El Dato, in the house, who has the best collection, I don't know, just about anywhere that I've ever seen. He has crates and crates of vinyls, and he's going to be spinning for you Thursday night, starting at 7 p.m. at the Rhythm Room if you are in Phoenix. And we are now going to go to the break from our sponsors.
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0: And you are listening to Rockabilly Worldwide Mashup in our second half here, broadcasting out of the southwestern United States of America. My name is Backpack, and we are in the Women in Rockabilly set. We've got Lil Leslie and the Bloodshots. She's from Brooklyn, New York. This is called Straight from Hell, and the CD is new, On Fire. Please check out Lil Leslie and the Bloodshots page. You'll be surprised. She not only sings, but she plays the bass. Go, Leslie.

I want to see more of Little Leslie and the Bloodshot. She is from Brooklyn, New York, and she plays the bass. Now we've got Cherry Devine from Australia.

Cherry Devine from Australia, and you're right, if you recognize it, I did play that one not too long ago because I think it's great, and also because, yes, we need more great women in rockabilly. The pickings are thin. Yes, slim pickings for the women. We need more women like Cherry Devine, more women like Adrienne Marie from Los Angeles, Velocity Brown from the UK. I'm tired of playing three-note ladies. Don't give me no more three-note ladies. They look pretty, and they can't sing more than three notes. Let's go to another belter, Shonda and the Howlers from Las Vegas. Mind Made Up.

Shonda and the Howlers from Las Vegas, Nevada, saw her at Viva and very impressed with Shonda and the Howlers. Now, when this show started, I used to do a psychobilly segment because I didn't like any old school. It would have anything by Charlie Feathers or Carl Perkins, and I had an open mind. I let a lot of that bleed into the show. I quite learned to like it. But tonight, we're going back. We're going back to play some borderline psychobilly. Not too wild, for the record. We will call it punkabilly. It's a little bit of punk, a little bit of billy. Let's play the Straps from London. Just Can't Take Anymore. This one's for you, Stevie D.

The Bob and Gleezers, Big Fat Rabbit, a little bit Ted-like. Nothing from them since 2012. If you listen closely, did you hear that cigarette lighter flicking? Now, every drummer in the house. Mark Flynn, are you listening? The Kitty Hawk Bomberbillies from Groningen.

Eddie Hess from Sinaloa, Planet Clear. That is the B-52's classic anthem with that Peter Gunn lick. Before that, that track just makes me laugh. The Kitty Hawk Bomber Billies from the 1980s, growing again in the Netherlands. Chucklehead. They had their own fanzine. That just makes me laugh. The drum track and all those little quirky things that they do in the middle. Before that, the Boppin' Gleezers, Big Fat Rabbit. A little bit Ted-like, as I thought. Before that, starting out the set, the Punk Billy set with the Straps from London. I am really grateful. Thank you so much, Straps, for getting back to me today to tell me a little bit about what you're up to. They're kind of on hold for a little while, but they do expect to be playing more music. Wow. From the heyday of punk, I remember many of the people we sort of crossed over. Stiff Bader, Stiff Little Fingers, The Damned. All those people were there when I was there, and it's just great to play the Straps from London. And now we're going to go to our last one, or maybe two jivers, just one. If you like this show, remember, it is on Mixcloud. It will be number 148, and also on rockabilly-radio.net on Fridays in the southwestern United States at 5 p.m. or 8 p.m. Eastern Standard Time, or 1 a.m. Saturday in the UK, and it repeats on Tuesday, 5 a.m. here if your drive time is Arizona, and also 1 p.m. in the afternoon. 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Please join me there. It'll be a different version of this show. Here comes the Five Royals from North Carolina from the 1950s R&B and doo-wop, a driver closing out this show. Rockabilly Worldwide Mashup. My name's Backpack. Good night. Hey!

0: From Memphis, down in Dixie, it's the music of the Sabres and Stand By.
1: Oh, yeah. Here we go. Hello, hi there, and welcome, welcome, welcome. And yes, I am Dodo the Kid from Outer Space. And you're listening to Dodo's Rockin' Show. This is the show where we have lots of fun playing the best in rockabilly, rhythm and blues, instrumentals and screaming rock and roll music every week right here on your favourite music radio station. 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

what coming up on this week's Dodo's Rockin' Show. We're going to have three-in-a-row frenzies with two Ronnies and one Dick. So stick around to see what that's all about. I've also got to tell you about two rock and roll clubs that are starting up very soon. So it's rock and roll time. Oh yeah.

than the Sabres. With an instrumental chord, stand by. So how you doing? I hope you've had a great week and your boss hasn't been too bossy with you. Because my boss, she's busy with bossy with me every day of the week. I'm going to be in trouble. That's Mrs. Dodo. I don't play many vocal surf rockers on this show, you know. So let's get this week's Dodo's Rocking Show up and rocking with a great vocal surf rocker. It came out in 1964 on Marquee Records. Here are the Crestones with The Chopper.

The Crestones, with a great vocal surfer called The Chopper. So let's go from a mid-1960s vocal surfer to a mid-1960s R&B vocal doo-wopper, which was released on Falco Records in 1965. Here are The Saucers with Char Whaley Rutar.

That's the R&B vocal group sound of the Sorcerers with a cha, Whaley Rutar. As we are in the mid-1960s, let's go to 1968 for these next two great rockers. This has been a big dance floor filler in the clubs for many, many years, which it was released on Mala and Swan Records in 1968. Here's the sound of Mickey Lee Lane with his version of Tootie Fruity.

bubble up. What a great line that is, you know. They don't write songs like that anymore, do they? That was Mickey DeLaine with his Tutti Frutti. This next 1968 recording, it has been packing dance floors in the clubs from as way back as I can remember. With Marcus Van Story slapping that bass for Charlie Feathers on Philwood Records in 1968. It's the massive rockabilly classic. It's Stuttering Cindy.

0: Oh, the great rockabilly sound of Charlie Feathers there with his Stuttering Cindy. This week we're going to have three in a row Frenzies with two Ronnies and a Dick. So let's get into this week's first Frenzy with the first Ronnie, who was born Ronald Monroe Dawson in Dallas, Texas in 1939, better known as Ronnie Dawson, who started up his first band in 1956 called Ronnie D and the D-Men, who appeared regularly on the Big D Jamboree radio show, also getting signed to Backbeat Records in 1958, with his first release being a cover of Jack Rhodes' Action Packed, which was also previously recorded by Johnny Dollar. Ronnie's second release came in 1959, with his Rocking Bones. Ronnie's voice, it gave the impression he was several years younger than he actually was, you know. Ronnie also was known as the Blonde Bomber and toured nationally with Gene Vincent, who also appearing on TV shows, but his records failed to do well in the charts. So Ronnie moved back to Dallas and worked as a session guitarist and drummer, playing on Bruce Chanel's Hey Baby and Paul and Paula's Hey Paula. Ronnie also recorded under the name Commonwealth Jones, but also failed to chart. And in the 1980s, there was a massive rockabilly revival sweeping across the UK and the rest of the whole of Europe. So Ronnie was back on the road touring and recording records right up till he passed away in 2003. Ronnie Dawson, he was only 64 years old. So let's get this three in a row Frenzy up and jumping with Ronnie Dawson's 1958 release on Backbeat Records with Action Packed.
1: Give me the down beat, Maestro. I want a little loud.

0: sold that record, not a big hit, you know, back in 1958. You think the teenage rock and roll buying market, they would have loved that record, you know. I mean, I would have bought it. Oh, well, I did, didn't I? The second record in this Free and a Road frenzy was recorded at Maida Vale Studios in London in 1993. Released on Radio Fun Records with a bunch of British session guys. Malcolm Chapman on guitar, Boz Borah on guitar, Matt Radford on double bass, Brian Neville on drums. Who are the B-Men with Ronnie Dawson up front on vocals and guitar? This is Rockin' in the Cemetery.
1: Booga, booga, booga.

fucking in the cemetery. From the great Ronnie Dawson himself. For this last one in this Three in a Row frenzy, let's go back to 1959 for Ronnie Dawson's second release on Backbeat Records. And this has been a massive dance floor filler in the clubs for many, many years. Actually, all of Ronnie's records are big dance floor fillers, aren't they? What a talent. Just fantastic. Ronnie Dawson. And this is his Rockin' Bones.

That's this week's first Three in a Row Frenzy with our first Ronnie Dawson with his Rocking Bones. A good friend of mine, Gasty, he's starting up a new club on Saturday the 16th of May at the Royal British Legion in Abingdon, 25 Spring Road, OX141AH, which starts at 8 p.m. and goes on to 11:30. 8 p.m. to 11:30 p.m. Cool, if it was a.m., that'd be a long day, wouldn't it? with live DJs spinning the best in rockabilly and rhythm and blues, rock and roll. So if you're in the Oxford area or Swindon area, then check it out. That's Saturday, the 16th of May at the Royal British Legion in Abingdon at 25 Spring Road, OX141AH. Gasty knows he's rock and roll, man, so that is going to be a really good night. Here's the great R&B sound of Louisiana Red with I'm the Seventh Son.

I'm the Seventh Son. From Louisiana Red. Here's a great rocker, which is going to take us up to this week's second three in a row frenzy. From the guy who wrote and recorded the original version of Hippie Hippie Shake in 1959. Here's a big favourite of mine, which he also recorded in 1959 for Delphi Records. Here's the great sound of Shan Romero with My Little Ruby. Here you go.

Shan Romero. With his My Little Ruby. Okay, let's dive right into this week's second three in a row, friends. We've had our first Ronnie, so now it's time for Dick. Who was born Richard Anthony Mercer in Boston, Massachusetts in 1937. Better known as Dick Dale, the king of the surf guitar. Dick began playing in his local country bars in 1955. Being a left-handed, Dick would become known for his unorthodox method of playing a right-handed guitar upside down. Also partnering with Leo Fender to test out new equipment, with the new Fender Showman amplifier being named after him. Also the Fender Reverb unit, which is a main ingredient for surf instrumental music. Also regularly filling the Rendezvous Ballroom in Balboa, California, with screaming teenagers, where he performed Let's Go Trippin' and Mizzaloo for the very first time, earning him the name of the King of the Surf Guitar. I'm going to leave the story there, as it's a way too long for the radio. Dick Dale passed away in 2019. He was 81 years old. So let's go back to 1961 on Deltone Records to get this three in a row frenzy going with Dick Dale and his Deltones. And this is the Jungle Fever.

That's a fantastic instrumental, isn't it? What a great sound. Dick Dale and the Deltones with Jungle Fever. This is a big favourite of mine. It's a vocal rocker which was released on Deltone Records in 1960. And if you're just tuning in, this is Dodo's Rocking Show and we are in the middle of a Dick Dale three in a row frenzy. And this is Dick Dale and his Deltones with the... It's Jesse Pearl.

That's a great rocker, isn't it? From Dick Dale and his Deltones. And that was called Jesse Pearl. Let's finish this Three in a Row frenzy with Dick Dale's signature tune, which has been played in countless movies and TV programs, which has also become the anthem for surf instrumental music. It was originally a very old folk song. Then on Deltone Records in 1962, Dick Dale and the Deltones, they rocked it up, they reverbed it up, and they surfed it up. Of course, it's the fantastic, it's Mizzaloo.

Wow, wow. Well, that's this week's second three in a row frenzy with the king of the surf guitar, the Big Dick, Mr. Dick Dale. And that was the big surf instrumental classic called Mizzaloo. Let's have a stomping rhythm and blues instrumental to take us up to this week's third three in a row frenzy, which is with this week's second Ronnie. It came out in 1959 on Arnie Records in Chicago. Here are the Savoys with the Bio Jangs.

0: love that record. That's the Savoys with a great R&B instrumental called the Biojangs. Before we get into this week's Third Frenzy, here's another club that is happening on Sunday, the 7th of June at the King Billy in Northampton, number 2 Commercial Street, NN1, 1PJ. Live on stage are the McCurdy Brothers, also Martin Tapster, the executioner, and me, the Dodo, will be spinning records on the decks. So that's from 5pm to 11pm. And it's free entry, so that's Sunday the 7th of June at the King Billy in Northampton, NN1 1PJ, with the McCurdy Brothers and the Executioner and the Dodo on the decks. So hopefully, I'll see you there, okay? That's going to be a great evening. Okay, let's get into this week's third Three in a Row Frenzy, which is with this week's second Ronnie, who was born Ronald Keith Self in Tin Town, Missouri in 1938, better known as Ronnie Self, who was a great songwriter and performer, just full of talent, man, but Ronnie was his own worst enemy. His self-destructive behaviour on stage and off stage was fueled with his alcoholism, which held his career back. Even though Ronnie wrote big hits like for other artists like Big Blonde Baby for Jerry Lee Lewis, I'm Sorry and Sweet Nothings for Brenda Lee, Ronnie Self was signed to ABC Paramount Records in 1956, also Columbia Records from 1956 to 1959, releasing great records like Bopalina, You're So Right for Me, Pretty Bad Blues and Rocky Road Blues. His erratic drunken behaviour was so bad he even struggled to get other musicians to play with him. Ronnie Self, he passed away in 1981. Ronnie, he was only 43 years old. So let's go back to 1956 at Columbia Records, when Ronnie Self was at his best, singing and playing great wild rockabilly music. Here is the very talented Ronnie Self with It's Bopalina.
1: Oops,

0: I got my patent leather shoes on my hound dog feet. What a great rock and roll line that is, you know. That's Ronnie South with the Bopalina. And that's been a massive dance floor filler in the clubs for many, many years. And so has this, which was released on ABC Paramount Records in 1956. Here's Ronnie South with the rockabilly classic. It's Pretty Bad Blues.
1: Oh, well, my woman, she was kinda pretty, but my woman, she was also bad. Now she left me early this morning and I got the

Pretty Bad Blues. Now that is a fantastic rockabilly record, isn't it? Right there. That's Ronnie Self. Here's the last one in this three in a row frenzy, and how about this for a great lineup of session musicians? Grady Martin on lead guitar, Hank Garland on guitar, Floyd Chance on the drums, Buddy Harmon on drums. Sorry, Floyd Chance on the bass, Buddy Harmon on drums, Floyd Kramer on the piano, and not forgetting Ronnie Self up front on vocals. From 1957 on Columbia Records with a great cover of Bill Monroe's Rocky Road Blues. This is Ronnie Self's version of Rocky Road Blues.

0: That's this week's third three in a row frenzy with Ronnie Self, and that was the Rocky Road Blues. I'm very nearly out of time on this week's Dodo's Rocky Show. It's been a whole lot of fun though, hasn't it? But are you ready to do The Click, which came out on RCA Victor Records in 1964 from Jose Feliciano, and it's Everybody Do The Click.
1: Hey-ho!

Click, click. Everybody do the click from Jose Feliciano. Well, that's it from me and Mr. San Miguel this week. We have got to get out of here. So I'm going to leave you this week with an instrumental from 1964. It's from Evans Carroll and the Tempos. And this is called The Monster. Oh, it's scary, man. Scary rock and roll. Man, that show went really quick, didn't it? So if you would like to contact Dodo's Rockin' Show, then please do, right here. Dodo's Rockin' Show at gmail.com. 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Also, I'm on Facebook on Dodo's Rockin' Show's Facebook page. And if you miss any of my shows, then you can find them on Mixcloud, where you can find them again and again and again and listen to them again and again and again and again. Ha ha ha! So have a great week and come back here next week, where I will be having lots more fun playing lots more crazy rock and roll. Same time, same spot on the dial. Just for you. And me. So until next week, thank you very much for joining in. It's been great having your company. The Dodo is out of here. A good night.

0: This is Mitch Capone from Newcastle, Australia, and you're listening to Rockabilly Radio. All 50s and rockin', the voice of rockabilly.
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AI doo-wop, in fact. Yeah, AI music. I hate it. It's a pain. It just feels so wrong, but I love it at the same time. So cool, so catchy. Gasoline and Lipstick, that was. Right, let's have some proper music.

Oh, two brilliant ones there. The Cufflinks, Zoom, and then the Penguins. No, there ain't no news today. Right, here's a brilliant two in a row. Ding Dong and Bing Bong. Now they fit together well, don't they?

Oh, brilliant, two in a row. Ding dong and bing bong, that works so well, doesn't it, eh? That was Tony Orlando, Ding Dong from 1959, and then the Silhouettes and Bing Bong. Absolutely brilliant. Here come the Del Vikings.

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Hey, have you ever thought to yourself, how can I support the greatest rockabilly radio station in the known universe? That's easy. By grabbing our new merchandise. We have black t-shirts with our new red logo. These t-shirts are screen printed so they will not fade in the wash. Oh yeah, and don't forget those measurements, or size requirements.

listening to Rockabilly Radio, keeping doo-wop alive with Leon's Doo-Wop Heaven. That was Adele Vikings' Cold Feet and then The Elegants' Lonesome Weekends. Right, here comes Vern Green and the Medallions' Rocket Ship.

brilliant two in a row. Vernon Greene and Medallions, Rocket Ship, and the Royal Tones and Crazy Love. Well, you know, I have found Ding Dong and Bing Bong. Well, I have found Jingle Jingle and Jingle Jangle now.

Mercy, or earliest Christmas record I've ever played. It's only May. Oh dear. I didn't realise that was a Christmas record. Jingle Jangle by the Penguins. Before that, the Tremaines, Jingle Jingle. I thought I was being clever then. Oops. Egg on face, Leon. Egg on face. Never mind. Play this one from the Clix.

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Oh, brilliant. Two in a row. The Clicks featuring the great voice of Jesse Belvin, I'm in Love. And the Earls, Remember Then. Right, from the Royal Tones. And Ruth McFadden, Two in Love.

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Oh, there we go. 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He's mine. Right. Millie Small also done a version of that one. What do we got for you now? Oh, let's carry on with the Orioles.

And that's all we got time for. We have run right out of time here on Rockabilly Radio. Thank you for listening to another No Slow Doo-Wop show. Don't forget to come and find me on our sister station, Rockin' Rhythm and Blues Radio, and find me on Facebook as well, Leon Smith, Leon's Rock and Roll Heaven and Leon's Doo-Wop Heaven. I'll see you again soon. Don't touch that dial, don't go anywhere. Gonna leave you with Rocky Sharp. Please don't say goodbye. Ram-dat, ram-dat, ram-ba-dam-ba-dam.

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Well, for this show, I've still got this big box of repros sitting in the corner of the studio. That's a posh word for dining room, here at Rockabilly Radio Manor. And I'm going to work my way through some of the stuff that I shall be passing on out there. It proves, amongst other things, how many brilliant records there are available for not very much money as repros. So I'm going to kick off with this one. It's an absolute favourite of mine, probably my favourite bopper at the moment, because it's just about the right speed for an old bloke like me, and I can still throw myself around to it. Written by Baker Knight, recorded by Jack Southern, it's Darlene.

Yeah, if you want food on your table, better stamp this on the label. Recorded in England, Rod Bernard there, fantastic jiver. And before that, sort of taking the pace down a little bit, but still awfully rocking, Gene Summers and his Rebels, Nervous on Jan. Flip Off, got a lot of that, so I'll play the other side of that, and Another Juncture. Okay, you're coming up with another great jiver here, one that's a great favourite for us here at Start, and we're heading for the dance floor. This one released on a bootleg, Greasy Records, with a completely different flip side, but this is the Carnations and Scorpion.

Yeah, a little bit of jumping blues there. That was Alan Bunn, or Tar Heel Slim as we know him better. Too Much Competition on Robin, and that copy of Dated Mariano. I love Marianos, they're worth collecting in their own right. And before that, yeah, absolute storming classic, Big T Tyler, King Kong. I usually play the other side of that, Sadie Green, but I can never resist. They're both brilliant. And there's a great story. There was a British release of that on Vogue label, and apparently it was released because there was a movie out covering King Kong at the time, and there was a number in it, and somebody said, yeah, we need to release that. So somebody went off in the vaults and came up with this record called King Kong and pushed it out. And only when people started playing it did they say, no, no, that's the wrong one. You've released the wrong record. So, yeah, that brilliant Aladdin record is floating around in the UK on the Vogue label. Right, on with some more stuff. Yeah, another great two-sider on United Artists. This one, Trini Lopez. Often the sinner, not a saint, gets played on the rocking scene. I like the other side slightly better. They're both brilliant. This is If.

Oh, lovely blues bopper there. Jerry McCain, I'm a lover, not a fighter. Sorry, not Jerry McCain, Lazy Lester. I think it's a Jerry McCain on the other side of it. And before that, it was I'm Moving On, Johnny Nash on Warner Brothers. Okay, you're going to keep playing the stuff on the repros that I'm slowly weeding out of the collection, having replaced them with originals. I could almost do this as a sales pitch, couldn't I? Just send in £7 for this fantastic record. This one on Coral, it's Bacon Eye, and it's Hungry for Love.

Oh, is that a parahelix when you play two sons in a row? That was, of course, Billy the Kid Emerson and Red Hot. And before that, Edwin Bruce, Sweet Woman. Again, a fantastic bopper. One for late at night when you had maybe one or two beers and just want to let rip. Right, you're listening to Rockabilly Radio, or the replay's out on Rockin' Rhythm and Blues Radio. Either way, I'm the King of the Rocket Men. And remember, if you'd like to sponsor the Rockabilly Radio station, we'd love to hear from you. Or if you'd like to advertise your wares, you can sponsor any of the shows, mine or any of the good ones. But just please get in touch with us. We do this for free, but the station costs money to keep on the air, and we need your help. Right, carrying on. This one's not quite a repro. It's a legitimate 1970s reissue on the Marvel label. It's Bob Reed and Choctaw Boogie.

Yeah, try bop into that one. That, of course, Warren Miller, Everybody's Got a Baby Like Me. And before that, Shirley Gunter and the Flares, Oop Shoop on Flair. Records coming completely at random out of the box because of just how I threw them in there. But that one, Shirley Gunter, got played on Sunday at Bopalina's Honor 78 by Dave and Dino. Absolutely fantastic. And so did this on Columbia. It's I'm Coming Home and Johnny Horton.

0: Don't you let it break it now. Oh, let her ride it with me. She's all right with me.
1: Some lovely Atlantic rhythm and blues there. Solomon Burke and Bebop Grandma. And before that, yeah, well, you'll have recognised it. Of course, Eddie Crock and Come On Everybody from 1958. Okay, he's carrying on my show, just playing some repros out the box, which will be on their way back out into the wild when I get the chance, because they've been replaced by originals. This one, really easy original to come by. I don't know the story behind it, why so many were pressed. But it's on Candlelight Records, it's Clyde Stacey, and it's Hoi Hoi.
2: Well, I dreamed of heaven and I saw my baby there.

Just winding up there with a couple of classic drivers. That was Thurston Harris, Bebop Lieber on the Aladdin label. And before that on Atlantic, a little bit of a Marmite record nowadays. A bit overplayed, but it is a fantastic record. Joe Turner, Boogie Woogie Country Girl. Okay, I've been the King of the Rocket Men. I've been playing here on Rockabilly Radio and Rocket Rhythm and Blues Radio. I'll be back with a fresh show in another couple of weeks. But in the meantime, have a great time. I'll see you out there in the big wide world. And see you on the flip side.

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3: Esteu escoltant Dixie a Rebel Bob. Des de Catalunya per Catalunya. I la resta del món, és clar.

Yeah, you can't beat a little bit of Bill Haley in the comments. I don't think he's played enough, but that's my opinion. Anyway, let's crack on with a little bit of Cantown, Pee Wee King.

Come on, ladies, keep going. Let's have a little bit of, well, I don't know, Dolly Lion and the Palm of Your Hand.

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And let's have a little bit of rock and rolling on a Saturday night with Grandma, and that is Carlton Robinson.

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1: All right, let's have a little bit of Tennessee Old Fold and Shotgun Boogie.

0: right. Yeah, don't you just love a little bit of Shotgun Boogie? Why don't it sound all right? I don't know. Anyway, let's have a little Rock and Roll Riot by Billy Shorts and the Shorts Brothers.
1: Well, it's a Saturday night. 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

0: 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You ask me why I drive a 56 Ford Deluxe with two carburetors, souped up engine, high compression heads, and overdrive? 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
1: Yeah, and what a fantastic track that was. Anyway, let's have a little bit of Jukebox Blues. June covers Cash.

All right, ladies, come on. 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And, how about a little bit of Kansas City by Wilbur Harrison?

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2: Cool Cats, Redhead Mama here, ready for another show. 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Just enjoy the sounds. 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

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I hope you enjoy the show. Coming up now is Little Bitty Girl by Bill Bell and Chicken Hop by Billy Balland.

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Well, coming up now is Good Good Lovin', James Brown, and then Walking on My Thin Soul Shoes, Choker Campbell and his band.